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Delta 708 from climb flight level 390.

0: 3 Kilo, Southwest.
1: Tomahawk 1 3 Kilo, Shannon, descend to flight level 17.
0: Descend to flight level 170, Tomahawk 1 3 Kilo.

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1: What would you like?
0: Just whatever you're doing, I just want to put it in a 4 behind you and on the same.
1: Alright,
0: 3 on the map. Okay, perfect. 130 on transition, maintain 300 of radar.
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0: 104 Shannon, descend now flight level 1701, transition maintain speed 300 knots. Okay,
1: descend flight level 170 and 0 knots right now, 104.

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Ocean 539 at Shannon, radar contacts are cleared from Reznor to Morag.

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0: Delta 160, flight level 390, squawking 6323.
1: Delta 160, Shannon, good morning to you. Radar contact is here from Pickle to Nybog. Delta 218 Shannon, good morning. Radar contact here cleared from Resno to Nybog.
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0: Beach 172 Shannon. Breach 172 Shannon, you're now recued directed Donald Delta Oscar November India Bravo. That will still keep you clear of Irish.
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0: Lufthansa 449 is sending good morning to you. Your squawk is 1155.
1: Lufthansa 449
0: Shannon 1155. Control Delta 152, 350, 6330. Delta 152, Shannon, morning radar contact, you're cleared from Pickle to Let's Go. Lufthansa 449 Shannon radio contact is cleared from Dogo to Morai.

0: Medic 5051 Shannon, hello to radar contact, and you are cleared from Dolgal to Olapo. After Dolgal, clear to Olapo, 5051, and request flight level 701. 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
0: request copy, stand by for level 2.

0: And FedEx Chrysler 51, if that is because of the traffic behind you at flight currently at 5670 inside Deauville, you will be climbing, so it will be available.
1: No, I just have not worked the field to get up now.
0: Okay, that's fine.

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1: Delta 204, Shannon, good morning. Radar contact here cleared from Dogal to Nybog.
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1: Set 5051, Shannon, descent to flight level 170.
0: Descent to flight level 170, 5051.

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1: United
0: 7-0, Shannon, good morning, you're
1: the contact. Morning, Shannon,
0: December 4th, Mike, November 3-0. Come up with Mike, November, Shannon, good morning, radar contact.

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1: Just confirm that flight level 170 for the top bird, Mark 1, Papa Romeo.
0: Mark 1, Papa Romeo, A-firm.
1: Yeah, D10, flight level

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1: C-10, flight level 80, Air Mark 1.

B9 5 2 Bravo Shannon, good morning. Sorry, can you say your spoke, please? B9 5 2 Bravo, radar contacts are cleared from Go Go to Morai.

0: Shannon Tarmac 1, Mike November, requesting
1: descent. Tarmac 1, Mike November, Shannon, descent to flight level 170.
0: Confirm, flight level 170, Tarmac 1, Mike November.
1: Tarmac 1, Mike November, affirm, flight level 172.
0: Thank you, 170.
1: Shamrock 1, Yankee Lima, contact Shannon, approach 1-1, decimal 4-1.
0: 2-1, decimal 4, Shamrock 1.
1: Shamrock 1, Papa Romeo, Shannon.
2: Papa Romeo,
1: hello. Send you a CBDLC message there while it goes to contact Dublin. If you do get it now, you can respond when able. However, do call Dublin 135-655-655
2: for more details. Okay, we'll call Dublin
1: 935-655 when we have another CBDLC. Come up, one,
2: Papa
1: Romeo. D-9-5-2 Bravo, Shannon. D-9-5-2 Bravo, just confirm your routing overhead Dogle and after Dogle, it's Morag.

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1: November, what's up for us?
0: And negative. United 707.
1: Yeah, go ahead, United 70.
0: Just confirm what frequency you are. This is 13426.
1: No, we're at 132.150.
0: Okay, lovely. Can you switch my frequency 134.260? Just reset right.
1: Alright, 134.260. We're switching. At United 70, checking in at 134.260.
0: 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Find 8774 Shannon, can you switch to my frequency 134.260?
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0: Perfect, thank you. And Shamrock 1-2-2, we're just resectorizing here. What frequency you're on there?
2: 134.26,
0: Shamrock,
2: what's
0: the news? Perfect, thank you.
2: Shamrock
0: 1-Mike November, go.
2: I know that's much clearer, just the last couple of transmissions got through the ability of the base transmission.
0: Okay, no problem. Contact Dublin now anyway. 135.655. All the best.
2: 135.655. Shamrock 1-Mike November, bye.

0: United 929, you're Shannon. Good morning to you. Radar contact, you're cleared from Dogal to Liffey. Liffey, Lima, India, Fox, Yankee. Okay, yes, United 929, sir, as I had to say, there is a reroute for you to capacity to your original sector in London, so advise when ready to copy. United 929, Shannon, after Dogal, it's Liffey, Lima, India, Foxtrot, Yankee, then Mallet, Mike, Alpha, Lima, Uniform, Delta. After Mallet, it's Nugra, November, Uniform, Golf, Romeo, Alpha. And you can expect a Nugra to hotel arrival.
1: Shannon, hello, American 100, 390.
0: American 100, Shannon, hello, 390. Sandra 431, Shannon, good morning to you. Sorry, can you take in your spork and flight?
2: Sandra 431,
0: Shannon, roger, radar contact.

0: Denmark 122, Shannon T10, flight level 170.
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0: 1, Echo Alpha, we are passing 290, descending flight level 210, inbound Starboard.
1: Shamrock 1, Echo Alpha, Shannon, good morning, radar contact T10 to flight level 8, sir.
0: Flight level 8, Shamrock 1, Echo Alpha.

0: good morning, here's Postman 2960, flight level 380, about to Paxo.
1: Postman 2960, Shannon, good morning to you, radar contact.
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0: United 9046, Shannon, good morning to you, radar contact. Postman 2960, Shannon, descent to flight level 250.
1: Descent to flight level 250, Postman 2960.

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0: got it. I wrote it to be perfect. But it's a little bit of a play. Let's see if that's cool.
1: Speedbird
0: 201,
1: you're shining. Good morning. Good X-Fight.
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3: Flight level 080, Postman 2960.

Shamrock 1 Tango Charlie Channel, contact Dublin. 135.655. 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

0: Speedbird 20 Romeo, Shannon, what's your MAC number?
1: 85.
0: Okay, company traffic north of your 1,000 feet below. Will you pull back to MAC 84?
1: 84.
0: Busman 296, you're the Shannon cleared to Derek.
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1: Confirm that's United 422?
0: Affirmative, United 422.
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2: 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Shannon Control, good morning, Hotel Bravo, Juliet Foxtrot Sierra, flight number 450.
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0: 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Air Canada 826, level 390.
1: 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Identified. Speed for 20 Romeo, Shannon.
0: Right.
1: Okay, slight change of plans. No ATC speed restrictions. And London wants you to route Sitpo, Fox, India, Tango, Bravo, Oscar.
0: Okay, so no speed restrictions. Sitpo direct.
1: A from present position, direct.
0: Roger, direct Sitpo, and Sitpo, please go.
1: For 5 Charlie Alpha Shannon, no ATC speed restriction for now.

0: November. Good morning, passenger. Cycle 0904 to cycle 160.
1: French Post 7, November, November, Shannon. Good morning, identify Kirby Garrick and climb to Flight 160.
0: Side to Flight 160, French Post 7, November, November.
1: Hey, from a Director Garrick, please, you're number one.
0: And Director Degan, French Post 7, November, November.
1: Negative, sir, Garrick, Delta Echo, Romeo Alpha Golf.
0: Director Zero Delta Echo Romeo Alpha Golf, confirm transport 7 November November.
1: Affirmative, traffic 15 miles behind.
0: Good, copy, transport 7 November November.

0: 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We clear Flight Level 180,
1: Roger, Flight Level 180, Central 7, November, thank you.

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0: GPS 248 channel, that's copied in. 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
1: Derek. Shenandoah 16, level 390.
0: Delta 16, Shannon, good morning. Good outside.
2: Good morning, Shannon. November 92, Charlie, November, level 450.
0: November 92, Charlie, November, Shannon. Good morning. Good outside.
3: Good morning, it's Ryanair 540, Charlie, Sunnyside, level 90.
0: Ryanair 540 in the Charlie channel, good morning, identified. Clear for Tulsa, climb one restricted flight level 310.
3: Climb flight level 310,

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1: Bench post 7, November, Shannon, descent 2, flight level 80.
0: Bench post 7, November, 6780, November. Say again, bench post 7, November. Shannon, bench post 7, November.
1: Bench post 7, November, Shannon, confirming descent 2, flight level 080.
0: Descent to flight level 080, 647, November.
1: Hotel Bravo Julius Foxtrot Sierra Shannon, descent to flight level 380.
0: Descent flight level 380, Hotel Foxtrot Sierra.
1: United 422 Shannon, copy the request. You're just approaching the FIR boundary. Contact London on 129.380 and you can make that request for a level change to them.
2: Okay, United 422, copy all. 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

0: French Post 7, November, November. Shannon, contact approach 121.4. Good morning.
1: Shannon, 121, this is Mara. So, see you, French Post 7, November, November.

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1: Flight level 380 in 40 miles of the Foxtrot Sierra.

0: 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Good morning.
1: 135.255, have a good day.

GPS 248, Shannon, descend to flight level 080. Stay firm and contact approach 121.4. Good morning. Bye now.

0: performing Titan 604, flight level 3900 to Opal.
1: Titan 604, Shannon, good morning, good night, flight.
2: Good morning, Shamar Gate 92, passing 4600, flight level 90, full departure.
1: Shamrock 892, Shannon, good morning, identified, secure to Lasno, climb unrestricted to flight level 240.
2: Restrict Lasno, climb unrestricted to level 240, Shamrock 892.

0: Captain, hello, Ryanair 3 Delta Zulu, with you in flight flight number 150, contact request, please.
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0: Good morning, very good morning, I am 423 Romeo, we are coming to the 150 index.
1: When I have 423 Romeo, sharing to identify time for this, which is level 290.
0: This is 290 for the federal, thank you, I am 423 Romeo.

0: 5722, we're climbing 130, inbound to Tulsa.
1: Runway 5722, Shannon Control identified, climb unrestricted to clear level 230, confirm passing level.
0: I'm on the 6230, passing 058, runway 5722.

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Time under sector, side level 2-4 here, Zulu 9-7.

0: Good morning, Santa Control, United 23 out of flight level 350, descend flight level 210.
1: United 23, Santa Control, identify descent to flight level 170.
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1: MF6 Public, you go ahead.
0: Our original request for our level at Lasno was flight 0360 at a much later time. Our slot was cancelled, but our cleared level was 320. Any chance we can request 360 again, please, to see if we can get it approved?
1: Shamrock 6 Papa Whiskey, on your second set, you can contact Shanwick on 124.175. 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
0: 124.175, thank you, Shanwick Papa. Shanwick, very good morning, Marina 4X Ray Whiskey, we are climbing to level 190 Pima.
1: Marina 4X Ray Whiskey, Shanwick to identify, climb unrestricted to flight level 290, confirm passing level.
0: Climb level, unrestricted level 290, we are passing 180.
1: Thank you.

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1: 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Contact Dublin on 135-1655.
0: 35655 United 2-3.

0: Good morning, Shannon, American 724, Papa, passing 300, descending 230, 250 on the transition.
1: American 724, Papa, Shannon, could you identify descent to set level 170?
0: Set level 170, American 724, Papa.

0: Victor November, this is Missile Level 200, eastbound, sorry.
1: Runner 33, Victor November, Shank, identified. Descent of Federal 100, cleared on Sovix 1 for arrival.
0: Descent by 100, cleared on Sovix 1 for arrival, Ryan, this is Victor November.
1: Runner 33, Victor November, now cleared to Atlas.
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0: 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Cleared on the air to 1 golf arrival, expect no end 2 minutes.
1: Copy that, that's it, 1 golf arrival runner, 3 November Lima.
0: Runner 3-3, Victor November, contact code the Proton 119 at
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0: is 19, Runner 3 November Lima, clear to Atlas.

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0: operator. Good morning, 1874, Whiskey Charlie, coming to level 230 from Vapor. 374, Whiskey Charlie, Shannon, before identified time, unrestricted to flight level 290, confirmed passing level.
1: Someone switched to flight level 290, and we're passing to level 203, 1874, Whiskey Charlie.

0: 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Get on 1126, passing 5,800 for 150 inbound football.
1: LM 1126, Shannon, can you identify climb unrestricted 2W230, clear to Bamba.
0: Climb unrestricted 230, then climb and get up 5126.
2: Information ALOR 31 Delta, squawk 2637, Australia is 1506,
1: 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After 21 Delta, Shannon information, good morning. Shannon QNH 9993, Hector Pascal.
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1: Alpha 200, estimation for what of you would be 648, but we are currently assessing the weather if we might sustain the area.
0: Okay, no problem, thank you.

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0: 21 Delta, you cut the Cork approach again on 119er, decimal 9er, and just be advised, company traffic just east of you, 1200 feet, 5 miles.
1: Delta Tower, 119er, decimal 9er, on 55 traffic, and cut 1 Delta.

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0: Mana 698, please offer the climb to the route 280.
1: That's number 280, 69, for sure. Descent is 1-8749-940, up to 295, with our next stop.
0: Mana 8749, is Shannon Control, identify the descent to the route 100.
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1: 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Hello, good morning, Glenn. 8749, Tower 100, passing 170, inbound Expo.
2: Alright, 749, Connor Tower, good morning. Continue to Expo, expect Ida Sulu, runway 26. Continue to send flight level 80.
1: Continue Expo, send flight level 80, and expect Ryanair Sulu 26, Ryanair 8749. And Ryanair 8749, ready to copy latest weather.
2: Roger, wind is 290 degrees, 11 max 21 knots, visibility 10 kilometers. Cloud few 500 feet, scattered at 600 feet, and broken 800 feet. Temperatures plus 11, dew point plus 10, QNH is 9090 hectopascals. The runway surface condition is wet.
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0: Southern Information at 1 and a gun good morning. We are a bit yawl, we are out to Waterford at 2000 feet. Scope 2640, clear next 09094.
1: Happy 19er Golf, Shannon Information, good day. Shannon King H, 9 or 9 or 4, hectopascal. Next report 15 miles from Waterford.
0: Next report 15 miles from Waterford, CNH 09094. And can we request snapping not above 4000 feet?
1: That is approved.
0: Approved, not above 4000 feet, after 19er Golf.

0: 8749er, local is established. 20 miles.
1: And 8749er, descend 3,000 feet, cleared ILS Zulu 26, report 5 DME.
0: Descend 3,000 feet, cleared ILS Zulu 26, report 5 DME, 18749er.

0: Blue 353 is 336 descending flight level 170.
1: JetBlue 353, Shanghai Tri identified on transition, indicated airspeed 300 knots or greater.
0: 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We got a red line right now, it's about 290.
1: That's copy, thank you.

71 Kilo, Shannon, could you identify transponder 62 Flatover 2 9 0?

0: Flyer 8749, 5 miles, Islandfield 26.
1: Flyer 8749, surface wind 290 degrees, 18 knots, runway 26, cleared land.
0: 26, left bank 1 8749.

Some of the minor echo call Shannon has flight identified set to flight level 170 on transition indicated airspeed 300 knots.

0: 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Receptor letter 170 on transition, indicated SD 290 or not.
1: Standing about 1976
0: to Oscar, descending Shamrock 976 to channel control identified on transition, indicated SD 270 or not.
2: At the end, Buckstruck Alpha, one Lima with a Marshall Line, at 8749.
3: Amarna 6, Mike Bravo, the weather surface wind 2900 degrees, 15 max 25 knots, visibility 10 kilometers. Clouds scattered 600 feet, broken at 800 feet. Temperatures plus 11, dew point plus 10, Connacht QNH is 990 hectopascals. Expect an Isla Sulu from Hexpo for 26, the runway surface is wet.
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0: Skylark 976 indicated at speed 260 knots.
1: 260 knots.
0: Skylark 1 X-ray golf indicated at speed 300 knots.
2: 300 knots, Skylark 1 X-ray golf.

Echo Charlie 23 Charlie Delta and the climb flat level 150 direct Dagon. Here to Georgia, channel controlled airspace and the climb flat level 240 Charlie 23 Charlie Delta.

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0: Runner. Flight Station Victor, Hexo, descending to the 5-2 Uniform Victor, Shelling is well identified. Indicated SV250, so left turn right, 1-0 degrees.
1: Right, 1-0 degrees.

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2: Latest weather in contact at time 0630 Zulu, wind is 290 degrees, 14 knots, visibility 10 kilometers, clouds view at 600 feet, scattered at 700 feet, broken at 800 feet, temperature 110, correction 11 degrees, 2.10 degrees, and contact 218-09090 hexapascals. Runner 88 Romeo Lima, chance to identify the sense of level 190.
0: NY 190, 88 Romeo Lima.
2: Runner 6 Mike Bravo, descent to level 160.
0: 10-5-160, 86 Mike Bravo.
2: Runner 5 3 Uniform Victor, descent to level 180.
0: Level 180, 23.
2: Center 5, 2 Uniform, make the turn right, please more.
0: That's my duty.

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0: Burner 5, 2, Uniform Victor, descent to flight level 120.
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2: All right, 6 Mike Bravo, Connect Tower 1 again. Continue as cleared to descend flight level 80 and report 30, Connect DME.
1: Descend flight level 80 as cleared and will report 30, Mount 596, Mike Bravo.

0: Westchester 5-2, Shannon, to identify descent, to clear level 170. Runner 88 Romeo Lima, contact Shannon approach on 11-4.
1: 11-4,
0: Shamrock 38 Alpha, Shannon, to identify climb unrestricted to clear level 290, clear to NJEX.
1: Back to NJEX, climb level 290.

0: Lieutenant, control, good morning, air cam, 916, heavy, level 310, descending 210.
1: Air 916, Shining Shore, good day, ready to contact, descend flight level 170.
0: Descend flight level 170, air cam, 916.
1: Minor flight to Uniform Victor Shannon, reduced to 230, not indicated, are left. I'll have a turn for you back to Hackney Floor shortly. Flight to Uniform Victor Shannon, descend flight level 100.
0: Level 100, flight to

0: 6 Mike Bravo, just for planning on landing, you can turn on the runway, there's no need to go to the end, we have company traffic behind you.
1: Roger, Iris 6 Mike Bravo.
2: Shannon, hello, runway 2, hotel go, that's in 4,390 on Epcot 1, that's their, 1 November this month.
3: Ryanair 2, Hotel Golf, San Antonio, good day, weather contact, climb 2, flight level 230, clear to let go.
2: Climb level 230, not let go, Ryanair 2, Hotel
3: Golf. Ryanair 5-2, Uniform Victor, Shannon, resume navigation, Expo, thank you.
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0: I would just check your passing level.
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1: 5-2 Uniform Victor, Connect Tower, good morning, continue Expo, expect Dallas Zulu 2-6, number 2, continue descend flight level 80.
0: Zulu 2-6, I'm descending 80, runner, 5-2 Uniform Victor.
1: Alright, 5-2 Uniform Victor, the weather at the field, if you're ready to copy.
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0: Mike, Bravo, Surface Wind, 290 degrees, 15 knots, runway 26, clear land.
1: Clear land, 26, 96, Mike, Bravo.
2: That was a 176, contact Delta 135, decimal 655, okay?
3: 135, 655, Delta 166. Canada control to point here, Canada 800, descending flight level 320.
2: Canada 800, Shannon, good morning, continue descent to flight level 170.
3: Okay, continue descent down to flight level 170, Canada 800.
4: Sunday information, good morning, and then after 1 minute, we are a beam mule and we are with the broken up of the coroner's base, cross 2640, Kennedy 09094.
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0: 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I think 290, Shamrock 118.
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1: 6715655,
0: Shamrock 118. JetBlue 841, Shannon, continue to send the flight over 170 and report your speed to Dublin, 135, decimal 655.
1: 135655,
0: JetBlue 841. 849, speed sends to flight over 170.
1: Flight 170, 135655, JetBlue 841.

0: 5-2 Uniform Victor from the end, backtrack, vacate Alpha, stand 3 with the Marshaller.
1: Backtrack, vacate Alpha, with the Marshaller, runner 5-2 Uniform Victor.
0: Affirmative, stand 3.
1: Stand 3, correction, runner 5-2 Uniform Victor.

0: Bonanza Rhino 1 Alpha Alpha, stand to Romeo Lake, weather please.
1: Yeah, 1 Alpha Alpha Tower, wind is 290 degrees, 15 max, 25 knots. Runway 26 in use, temperatures plus 11 degrees QNH, 9R, 9R, 1 hectopascals. Runway surface condition wet.
0: Thank you very much.

0: 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Check the descending flight with 200, 250, max on condition.
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0: Hotel Tama Canada, Tango, passing 3190, center with 2302, Alta, 270.
1: Tama Canada, Tango, Shannon, good morning, descend to flight level 170.
0: Descend flight level 170, Tama Canada, Tango.
2: California 60, descending flight level 210, right, Alta, 270.
1: Tama 106, good morning, descend to flight level 170.
2: Tama 106, good morning, descend to flight level 170.

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1: I do my best to put my foot.
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Assignment flight level 160 at 260 degrees to 110. Heading 5 level 240, Shamrock 49.

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0: And in a Tango report, speed to W135, Tesla 655.
1: Speed to W135, Tesla 655, Gamma, Canada, Tango, bye-bye.

0: Mike Delta, Alpha Whiskey November, contact Shannon 134, that's 1630.
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0: 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Shannon, continue climbing to 300.
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2: Control, good morning, Delta 44. We're descending out of flight level 298, number 210, speed 259.
0: Delta 44, Shannon, good morning to you, London 95. Continue descent to flight level 170.
2: Continue descent to flight level 170, number 11.
0: Delta 44, report your heading. Delta 44, Shannon, report your heading.
2: The heading is 0863, Delta 44.
0: Roger, turn right, heading 100.
2: Turn heading 100, Delta 11.
0: Yankee, Shannon, good morning to you. Identify the confirmed 250 knots in transition.
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0: 609 Yankee, Yankee, report the speed to Dublin 135, that's 1655. Yeah.
1: Okay, very good morning, Ryanair. 2 Golf Zulu, stand 3. Request weather information, please.
2: Ryanair 2 Golf Zulu, surface wind 290 degrees, 19 or knots. Runway 26 in use, temperature plus 11. QNH 9R1, runway surface condition wet.
1: Ryanair 1, runway 26, copy Ryanair 2 Golf Zulu, thank you.
3: Ryanair 1 Alpha Alpha, stand 2 Romeo, request latch clear to Liverpool, please.
2: Ryanair 1 Alpha, Alpha, clearance to 2 Liverpool, off runway 26, Elgux 1 Bravo departure, flight level 90, squawk 1413.
3: Liverpool, runway 26, Elgux 1 Bravo, flight level 90, 1413 on the squawk, Ryanair 1 Alpha Alpha.
2: Rebecca's correct.

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1: 35, 65 will be for Delta 14, 655, Delta 44.

0: Roger Hogan from Ryanair 2, Golf Zulu, stand 3, request IFR clearance to Palma de Mallorca.
1: Ryanair 2, Golf Zulu, you're clearance to Palma de Mallorca via Echo Small Bravo departure, flight level 90, squawk 2057.
0: Clear Palma de Mallorca via the Elgux 1 Bravo departure, climb 90, squawk 2057, Ryanair 2, Golf Zulu.
1: Be back, it's great.

0: WestJet 42, descend to fly level 30.1 to Q12.
1: WestJet 42, Challenger to the QI, descend to
0: flight level 170. Central level 170, WestJet 42.

0: 10-4-6, flight level 315, descending 210, and assigned 250 in transition.
1: Jet 4-6, good morning. Descent flight level 170.
0: Descent level 170, what's that 4-6?

0: morning, Shamrock 776. Parking level 132, climbing level 160, direct to no goose.
1: Shamrock 776, Shannon, good day. Identify, transfer level 260.
0: Double 260, Shamrock 776, thank you. We're just looking at sending off our prior oceanic clearance. Have you got any thermal support still on the small bit of ocean moving on top?
1: Not low level, but high level arena standard.
0: Thank you much.

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1: That's brilliant. Thank you very much, Archer. Thank you.
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2: 129.180,
3: what's the speed? Tower, wind is 290 degrees, 16 knots, 26 in use. Temperature plus 11 degrees, QNH 9901.
2: Let's go through QNH 9901 and add a 5 degrees.

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0: Kind of good, and a Shamrock 1 to Gulf, standing by level 173, that's clear.
1: Shamrock 1 to Gulf, standing by 0. To Gulf, is confirmed 250 knots.
0: Yeah, we're at 250 on Shamrock 1 to Gulf.

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0: 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Sherman 12 Golf, report speed to Dublin 135.650.
1: 135.650, this is Sherman 12, 2.S1.

0: Lieutenant, hello, Rhino 1 Alpha Alpha, flashing flight level 57, climbing flight level 90. Ogux 1 Bravo, squawking 1413. Restricted to the flight level 230, thank you, Rhino 1 Alpha Alpha.
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2: Hi, Bravo Lima, clear Connor 2, Malaga, Gooks 1, Bravo. Flight level 90, squawk 0502.
3: Yes, my Gooks 1, Bravo. Flight level 90, squawk 0502, running 5 away.
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0: Lieutenant, you know, it's 311, 130, climb into 160.
1: United 311, Shannon, can you identify type 162, flight number 260, cleared Inker, then Venner.
0: Okay, 260 on the altitude, direct to Inker, and then Resno, don't you think?
1: United 311, I have a recurrent Inker, then Venner, Victor, Echo, November, Echo, Romeo.
0: Echo, November, Echo, Romeo.
1: United 311, that is correct.
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2: 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Climb 150, squawking 2057, Ryanair 2 Golf Zulu. Clear 2 Baker, Ryanair 2 Golf Zulu.

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2: Tower, good morning, Ryanair Kilo Alpha, still in contact with Shannon at the moment. Can we have the latest weather, please? We cannot pick up the ATIS.
1: Ryanair Kilo Alpha, contact tomorrow morning, surface wind 290 degrees, 22 knots. Visibility 10 kilometres, cloud is a few 700 feet, broken 1,200 feet. Temperatures plus 11, dew point plus 10. Connacht QNH 98982, Hector Pascals. Expect an ILS suited from Hexbo for 26, the runway surface is wet.
2: That's all copy, thank you very much, sir. See you in a bit, QNH 992.

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Apologies.

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2: Good morning again, Ryanair 8 Kilo Alpha, descending level 100 on course to Expo.
3: 8 Kilo Alpha, Connor Tower, good morning, continue Expo, expect altitude 26 and descend flight level 80, report 30, Connor TV.
2: Copy, descend level 80, expect altitude 26, call you 30 miles out, Ryanair 8 Kilo Alpha.
4: Ryanair 5, Bravo Lima, ready taxi.
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0: Papa unrestricted
2: 230 clear to NJ. Bravo Lima, full ready for departure.
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0: Romeo 2 Alpha, we are lock established 18 miles out.
1: Romeo Kilo Alpha, descend 3,000 feet, clear now, let's do the 2-6, report 5, VME.
0: Descend 3,000, clear, let's 2-6, call you 5 miles, 8 Alpha.
1: Runner 5, Bravo, Lima, service wind 290 degrees, 18 knots, runway 2-6, clear for takeoff.
2: Kilo, takeoff, runway 2-6, clear, Bravo, Lima. Clear, helicopter, clear, helicopter,
3: Sierra Papa Golf Hotel Uniform, Shannon information, Shannon QNH 995 hectopascal, no known traffic to affect. Can you watch the transit to Waterford Zone? Roger, report approaching Waterford Zone boundary.
2: Sierra Hotel Uniform.

0: United 980 Shannon.
1: Yes, sir.
0: United 980 Shannon, identify descent flight level 170.
1: Descent flight level 170, United 970.

0: morning, good morning. It's FedEx 505. You're at flight level 120, climbing to flight level 160.
1: FedEx 5050, Shannon Control identifying flight unrestricted to flight level 240, clear to earning.
0: Unrestricted to flight level 240, direct to earning, FedEx 5050.
1: United 980, descent to flight level 130.
2: Flight level 130, United 979, 80.

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1: Blackbird 1-2 Papa, Shannon Control, identified, expect low end 3 minutes.
0: Roger, Blackbird 1-2 Papa.
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1: 0 Papa Tango, fly heading 100. China 20 Papa Tango, fly heading 100.
0: Heading 100 for Papa
2: Tango. Shannon, Runner 5 Bravo Lima, passing 67, climbing at 90. Up looks, correction, Elgux, 1 Bravo departure. Climb flight level 2, 30 squawk 0502. Flight tall south, line of 5 Bravo Lima.
4: Spray 6-2, Shannon information, Shannon QNH 995 hectopascals, no known traffic to effect, and keep the report out at home, please.
5: 995, I have all port at Aflo, Spray 6-2, thank you.
3: Alright, Kilo Alpha, surface wind 290 degrees, 18 knots, runway 26, clear land.
6: Go land to 69 Alpha.
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1: Thank you. Blackbird 1-2, Papa descend to flight level 190.
0: Descend to flight level 190, Blackbird 1-2, Papa.
1: Ryanair 20, Papa Tango, report heading to Shannon Control, 134, decimal 630.
0: 134, 630, the heading Ryanair 20, Tango,
7: Control, hello, reach 680, level 200 with Bravo at Shannon.
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1: 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You want me to go by the end of the runway?
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1: 3 to approach on 1-1-4, goodbye, Blackbird 1-2-1.
0: Bye.
2: Shannon, good day, you're set, agreed, and then we'll sell the end level 2-5 here, Mountain
0: Smoke. Oscar Echo, India Tango Hotel, Shannon, so identify the descent of Tether Route 100.
2: Descent level 100, agreed, and then we'll
0: sell. Reach 680, report speed to Shannon, approach on 1-2-1, Decimal 4.
1: 21 decimal 4 with the speed, did they reach 680?
0: Me too.

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0: Echo Hotel. 6 for the Uniform Report, Captain 5, send the FIR just to the southwest of Slaney, expecting there at time 40. Zero Hotel Uniform.
1: Zero Hotel Uniform, report passing to Yankee, Shannon, can you identify type? Understood, the 2 climbing the 200.
2: Understood, the 200, 600, Yankee.

0: Shamrock 138, Shanghai for identified, turn left 5 degrees, descend surf at level 170. Shanghai 5 degrees, descend right level 170, Shamrock 138. Runner 6 November Yankee, turn left 5 degrees.
1: Left 5 degrees, Shamrock 138.

0: Corona, good day, Alpha 2, Antel, Tokyo Nash, 9997, at 1,800 feet. Approaching Yo, would like to operate between Centaurus and Yo for next 30 minutes.
1: Alpha 2-1 Delta, Shannon information, the Shannon QNH 9er 6 hectopascals, have no known traffic to affect. Remain clear of controlled airspace.
0: QNH 9996, remain clear of controlled airspace, Alpha 2-1 Delta.
1: Affirm, you can report maneuvers complete.
0: Report when complete, Alpha 2-1 Delta.
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0: 119.9,
1: okay, go ahead, Tango Hotel, thank you, bye-bye. Busway 62,
0: just approaching
1: Hatlow, descending on tower, so 182 area. Busway 62, that's copied, still no known traffic to affect, and when should we expect to hear from me again?
0: Busway 62, if I give you a call at 11 local, if you have the, we'll be routing up the west side of Lockeray, we should be done before that day, so I'll give you a call as soon as I left at 11 local, if you have it
1: with that. Busway 62, roger, so that's 1000 Zulu, and you're okay for me there.
0: Thank you.

0: Senator, good morning. 289 with you. 2.5 for 5,000 on the Mama 3.
1: That is 289, Shannon. Can you identify SAP unrestricted to flight number 240 clear to Reznor?
0: Stretch Reznor, unrestricted up to 240 at 289.
2: Hey, so right there, this is November Yankee. We're not going to get any agents from Kerry. Do you have to have the agent there?
1: 6 November Yankee, standby.
3: November Yankee, I'll give you the 8:30 METAR and we'll call them the latest winds. So 8:30 at Kerry, 290 degrees, 7 knots, varying from 240 to 330 degrees. Visibility 10 kilometers plus, clouds scattered, 1,300 feet, broken 2,100 feet. Temperature 13, 2.11, QNH 9098 hectopascals with recent rain.
2: I'll copy. Thank you very much.

0: Mariner, 6 to Affirmative Yankee, the latest wind does carry 290 degrees, 8 knots, with a max of 16.
1: Copy that, 290 degrees, 8 knots, Affirmative Yankee.

0: 5138, right there.
1: A
0: farm and contact over now 135, that's 655. Good morning to you.
1: 655,
0: Sam, I'll see you. Thanks. Minor 6 November, Yankee, directing red.
1: Directing red, sir. Okay.

0: United 22,
1: out of 135
0: for 160. United 22, very good morning. Identify Director Reznor, climb unrestricted flight level at 300, free speed.
1: Free speed up to flight level 300, unrestricted, Director Reznor, United 22.

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1: Niner 6, Papa Yankee, you
0: can't find the
1: United 28, Niner Shanks, you can't find level 300.
0: Fire level 300, I agree, Niner.

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0: Speed on, rescue 5.
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0: Shannon, good day, echoing the Whiskey Foxtrot India, climbing flight level 160 towards Pelic.
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1: Niner 7-9 Golf November, good day, you are on 5, and you'll be number 2, flight of sports runway 24, descend, flight level 1-4.
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1: 134-260, United 224.
0: Minor 67 Yankee, continue descent to flight level 65, channel transition level.
2: Descent, flight level 65, right on the little bit.
1: Shannon, good morning, United 270, saying 280 to 7210.
0: United 270, good morning, identify, continue descent to flight level 820.
1: Good descent, flight level 80, United 270.
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1: Coast Guard Island 117, China Grey, Southern Region, Q&H, 09 or 96, Sector 5000, normal traffic.
0: Sector 9 traffic, this is 99, Compare Region, Q&H, Coast Guard Island 117.
2: Diner 67, Yankee, another Terry Tower 123, that's on 325, radar service terminus, come on.
0: Sending morning, I'm here, 64, Fox, the Pampa, traffic, number 116, number 100, Beta.
2: 61 Fox Papa, good day. You are identified and continue time to flight level 290.
0: Finish time, flight level 290 right here. 61 Fox Papa. Very good day. See you right at the server. EIC, sitting flight level 65 right here, right?
2: Yeah, you take that switch, take care.
0: Okay, try to 156
2: Papa, good morning. You are identified. Direct to row 7. Can you give me 300 knots below 100, please? That is your traffic.
0: Okay, that's all that was. All right, 156 Papa.
2: Thank you. All right, 156 Papa, see you time flight level 130.
0: Time flight level 130, right, 156 Papa. Thank you, Dorothy. Yeah, right, 156 Papa, yeah, you said it's level 65, right, 2, right.
2: Okay, you're still with China.

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0: Martin 209, good morning, identify cleared red in Summit, and time under 6 flight level 240, please speak.
1: Cleared revenue in Summit, climb unrestricted to flight level, say again please.
0: At 240, 24.
1: Climb level 240 and free speed, American
0: 209. United 270, contact approach 121.4, good morning.
2: Up to 1.4 over the coast, have a great day, United 270.
0: You too.

0: Tower from Ryanair 6, Victor Lima.
1: Ryanair 6, Victor Lima, target.
0: Yeah, just a wait request. We expect to be ready in the next like 5 minutes, even less. Would you mind to send the ready message, please?
1: Hey, from yeah, I'll get it sent, and I have your clearance if you'd like to copy it.
0: Yes, please, we're ready to copy.
1: Roger, Ryanair 6, Victor Lima, clear contact to Bergamo, Elgux 1, Bravo. Flight level 90, squawk 5251.
0: Elgux 1, Bravo, departure, Nish, clamp level 90, squawk 5251, Ryanair 6, Victor Lima.
1: Way back, right.

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1: Echo Fox India, under heading, maintain 300 knots, descend flight level 80.
0: Okay, under heading at 300 knots, descend flight level 80, and we're looking to request the RMP Roman 26 carry please.
1: Yeah, you should be able to pick that up from INRAD, we'll let them know.
0: Thank you, Echo Fox.
1: Yeah. Two Fox Mike, the Ireland 5A, country number 35, Fox number 26, descend flight level 104, I hear.
0: Aircraft
1: number 3, descend flight level 140, Ireland 5A. Fraction 939 Bravo, descending 200. Fraction 939 Bravo, good day. You are identified and descend flight level 100.
0: Descending level 100, 939 Bravo.
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0: Echo Fox, India, on navigation to inlet and free speed, descent to flight level 6-5, Shannon transition level.
1: Okay, on navigation to inlet, clear descent, flight level 6-5. Echo India, Richie Fox, India, 6-5.

0: Good morning, United 22, late flight level 310, descending flight level 210.
1: United 228, good morning, identified, and confirm on track for dinner.
0: Hey, affirmer, we are directed here on United 228.
1: United 228, that is copy, thank you, and continue to descend to flight level 170.
0: Descend flight level 170, United 228.
1: Minor 2 Fox, Molly, contact 4 1 4 4 good morning.
0: 4 good morning. What's up, thanks.

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0: 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Reach 679er, flight level 200.
1: 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Identify back to your present heading and country number 4, flight level 4124.
0: All right, we'll continue current heading number 4 for the ILS 24. We have Charlie for Reach 679.
2: Hotel 154,
1: 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Stand by for order.

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0: Yes, Delta 4 Lima, you can expect Dublin will confirm and descend flight level 170.
1: Descend 170 and Delta 4 Lima, Delta 154.
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1: All right, just send me a flight level 1 and 60 reach 679.

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1: I will expedite. We'll do it shortly.
0: Thank you.

0: 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We're descending through flight level 306 to 210, speed 260, and heading 073.
1: Hey, United 317, good morning, you are identified. So now direct now to Durham and descend flight level 170.
0: So Durham down to flight level 170, United 317.
1: Good day, Channel 124, level 340, 370 knots, contact. Channel 124, very good morning, you are identified, and descend flight level 170.
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1: Alright, direct to Terra for Reach 679. Shannon Command 1 and 27 Uniform Charlie, descend to flight level 200 on our radar heading on 285.
0: Minor 27 Uniform Charlie, good day, identify that please descend to flight level 80, concurrent number 45, that's 424.
1: Would you like
0: No, you're okay at the moment. I would advise I need it. Thank you.
1: No problem. Thank you.

0: 27 Funk Charlie. If you're not directed to your right.
1: Alright,
0: Super Echo Victor, good morning, you are identified. Directed Bolton and climb unrestricted flight level 240.
1: Flight level 240 on restricted and flight direct from Ryanair to 1 Echo Victor.

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3: Three 6-2, that's copy. 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
1: Runner 27 uniform Charlie, contact approach 121.4, thanks.
2: That's 121.4,
1: Charlie, thanks. Runner 21 Echo Victor, advisor requested that was Shannon at 134.630, good morning.
3: 34630, Ryanair 21 Echo Victor.
1: Delta 293, good day. Identified direct Hernan, climb unrestricted flight level 280.
4: Okay, direct Hernan and
1: 280
4: is the altitude.
1: Affirm, 280.
4: 280 unrestricted, 33 Delta.
1: Shamrock 7 Hotel Lima, expect sample, descending level 200. Shamrock 7 Hotel Lima, very good morning. Identified direct to Aslam, descend flight level 100.
4: Aslam, descend level 100.

0: 72 o'clock, Music 9 in Virgin Direct 2, make flight level 100. I'm requesting 1 ILS for runway 21 at Waterford. That's break off the approach, VFR, to Virgin Direct 2.
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0: 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Fox 269, descent flight level 80, further is at your discretion.

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0: Control, good morning, Ryanair 15, follow suit out of 139, climbing 16 cross to Mapak.
1: Yeah, Ryanair 15, good morning, guidance, by continue climb, unrestricted flight level 240.
0: Unrestricted climb 240, 15, follow suit.
1: Ryanair 46, Fox Romeo, cross the post 119, or decimal 9, or bike.
2: 119, decimal 9, Ryanair 46, Fox Romeo, bike.

0: Charlie 285. What's your request for Zulu?
1: 180, Charlie 285.
0: Ah, Charlie 285, Roger. Same time flight level 180.
1: 285, level 180, thank you, Charlie 285.
2: Surface wind 270 degrees, 14 knots, runway 26, clear for takeoff.
3: 26, clear for takeoff, right, 6, we're still in.

0: formation, Alpha 41 Delta, Azim Sankarvan, route to taxi course.
1: After 2-1 Delta, that's copied. They're at company overhead, working in the yaw area of 1,500 feet at the moment.
0: Alpha 41 Delta, route for traffic, Alpha 41 Delta.

0: turn 8353.
1: Actually, we're fine. Go ahead.
0: I'm Charlie, requesting the taxi to Babel. We expect to be Charlie, 1100. Point of time today is point Gulf, and their time 1335.
2: Charlie 285, that's copy, thank you. And Charlie 285, top cover frequency for you would be 135.6.
0: 135, Charlie 285.
2: Three 62, AFM 118.5.
3: And about Ryan 62 to Lima, climbing 90, a good spot. Bakur climbed to 0, squawking at that, right, 633.

0: 7 out of flight level 113, climbing flight level 160.
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0: 269, Channel Information, Channel QNH 9996, Hector Pascal, no known traffic to effect before passing Barton on 3.
1: Right, right, Hector Pascal, Vic 4, passing Barton on 3, Fox 269.
2: Niner 66, Lima, continue contact level 270.
3: Right, 270, 6630.

0: Lieutenant Control. Good morning, Delta 284 is descending out of 303 for 230.
1: Delta 284, good morning, identified. I see the descent flight level 100 initially.
0: Clear to descend to flight level 100, Delta 284, thank you.
1: Delta 284, okay, floor number one, could you give me 310 or greater, please?
0: Alright, number one for the airport, 310 or greater, Delta 284, thank you.
1: No problem. Air Canada 917, contact channel 134-1260, good morning, Pete.
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1: Alpha 2 and Delta, thank you. Contact for approach 119.19.
0: Bye. Alpha 2 for approach 119.19. Thank you. Goodbye.

0: Blackbird, 124,000, 5,000, heading 260 degrees.
1: Blackbird 12, good morning, you are then. Flight on the heading, continue time 106, flight level 240, free speed.
0: On this heading, climb flight level 240, free speed, Blackbird 12.
1: On air 6 Victor Lima, advise your request to level Shannon 134, less than 260,
0: 34260 with the level run 6 Lima, bye.

0: Shamrock 08, very good morning. You are identifying, and on that heading, you sound like level 190 and use 250 knots.
1: 190, 250 knots,
0: Shamrock 08. Blackbird 12, Shamrock, continue climb flight level 300.
1: Continue climb to flight level 300, Blackbird 12.
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0: 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Channel 108, continue descent flight level 170.
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0: And Ryanair 68 Gulf Alpha, right heading 260 degrees.
1: Right heading 260 degrees, right heading 260 Gulf Alpha.
0: Channel 108, radar heading 090 degrees.
1: Heading 090 degrees, channel 108.
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0: 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Fox, descend flight level 90.
1: Descend flight level 90, Ryanair to take off, Alpha.
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0: 9960, good morning. We have about 3,000 feet, 4,000 feet, and Charlotte, Bravo Department.
1: Honor 960 Romeo, good morning. Squawk Ibanza, 5150.
0: Go Guidance, Cook 150, runner 960 Romeo.
1: Hey, from Squawk Ibanza, I'm here, flight level 150, please speak.
0: Cook has 9 flight level 150, runner 960.

0: November, good morning, you're identified, and continue time flight level 27.
1: Time flight level 27. Good morning, Ryanair 1 November 30, level 220, out of 320, about to interest.
0: Ryanair 1 November, good morning, you are identified. Can you descend to flight level 120? Can
1: you descend to level 120, Ryanair 1 November 30?
0: Ryanair 906 here, Romeo, you are identified on the departure direct to 26, time flight level 170. Ryanair 906 here, Romeo for sequencing. Can you give me 300 knots, please, on route 26?
1: We can, Ryanair, thank you, sir.
0: Thank you. Shamrock 108, report to heading and speed to Dublin on 135.655. Good morning.
1: 135.655, please, heading over to Shamrock 108. Good morning.
0: Good morning. Ryanair 68 Golf Lance, report to heading to approach 141.4. Morning, and thanks.
1: But it was just before with that. Where are you? Okay. Canada A01, 114-4160. Direct Central, free speed, flight level 320, Air Canada 801.

0: 909 November, November, time flight level 310. And Ryanair 9 November, November, I advise you request over to Shannon now 134-630.
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0: Executive Runner 8, Delta Yankee, level 200, Bristol, Bristol,
1: Runner 8, Delta Yankee, good morning, you are identified. Yeah, that was someone from Cork for sequencing, and 260 or less, descend flight level 100.
0: So 100, Runner 8, Delta Yankee.
1: Okay, 1-3, good, there you are identified, and continue descent flight level 100, and then maintain 290 or greater if possible.
0: Yeah, we'll do 290 or greater. We're doing actually 300 knots now, descent flight level 100, 1-3.

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0: 6 Sierra Romeo, would you be able to get up to the 300 or 310 for me for sequencing?
1: No, I'm about to run it. I think
0: Sierra Romeo is a 310. Yeah, I'm trying to keep you ahead of the 777, so the sooner you can do it, the better.
1: All right,

0: Final one of them from Canada. I think he's got now two flight number 65 transition level.
1: Could you return to flight number 65? Well, I had 111, sir.
2: Thank you, report passing for the.
1: Thank you, report passing for the. Thank you.
3: Canada, good morning, Shamrock 31, passing flight number 314, descending flight number 220, Zipper.
0: Shamrock 31, very good morning, identified. You're currently number 3 for Isle of Sport from 824, descending flight level 80. KLM 1123, Cork Port 119 or 19 at 1.
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0: Shannon, American 132, heavy 29 for 230.
1: Mike 132, good morning, and that's Mike, New Haven, flight level 170.
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1: National 31, direct to Roswell.
0: Roswell, come on, tell us.

0: Center, Charlie 285.
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0: Hi, Center, Charlie 285. We're just looking to close the loop on our equipment client. Do we have a physical contact with that client or a reason that you'd like to take?
1: A point of climb, we should have comms with you there, so you can just remain clear of patrol airspace and call us.
0: Perfect. So we'll use 1247 for that. Change 85, let's go to the last thing is a QNH for the Shannon area.
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0: 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Here.
1: 121.4. Morning, Chairman 9607
0: Chairman 9607 to you, identified, descend flight level 170.
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1: Tomac 893, Shenmue, if you identify, continue to send flight level 110.
0: Flight level 110, Tomac.
1: WestJet 47, contact Scottish 129 at decimal 1, bye.
2: 29.1, WestJet 47, goodbye.
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4: Osprey 62, we are 10 miles east of Abbey Lens Airfield, 1,800 feet on 998 and we're routing to Tahir. We're doing a line between Tahir and Tipperary.
3: Osprey 62, roger, that's all copied, and QNH check 09907 Pascal, next report at CARE.
4: 9997, next report at CARE, Osprey
0: 62, thank you. Shannon, good morning, it's
1: November 178, Mike Hotel. November 178, Mike Hotel, send hello to you, and just confirm your passing level.
0: Out of flight level 114, China, flight level 140, direct to Whiskey Tango Papa.
1: November 118, Mike Hotel, you are identified on clear to Derek.
0: Direct to Derek, 178, Mike Hotel, thank you.
1: And 178, Mike Hotel, what was the requested level there?
0: 140 is fine for me, 178, Mike Hotel.

0: approach back 11, and then exit approaching Waterford to request US point, and we'll request an IFR approach at Waterford if possible.
1: Coast Guard 117, roger. They're not aware that you're on the way back, so free call them 129850, get their entrance and call them before entry, sir.
0: Roger, leaving the frequency 12985, Coast Guard 117, thank you.
2: Hi, I'm coming to Kilo Delta, climbing 130 level.
3: 182 Kilo Delta, hello, Susan, from
2: the
3: passing level. Passing level 100, 182 Kilo Delta. 182 Kilo Delta, thank you. Identify, climb to level 230.
2: Climb level 230, 182
3: Kilo Delta. Passing level 53 Alpha X-ray, climbing 130, runway 6, 2 point. Runway 53 Alpha X-ray, and hello to you,
2: confirm passing level. 5-6, runway 53 Alpha X-ray.
3: Runner 53 Alpha X-ray, thank you. Identified with Lasma.
2: Lasma, the right, runner 53 Alpha X-ray.

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1: Instruction 033 Charlie, channel low to you, identify, continue climb to flight level 110.
0: 110, thank you, 033.
1: Instruction 033 Charlie, clear to Bolton.
0: Bolton, instruction 033.
1: Ryanair 53 Alpha X-ray, climb to flight level 220.
2: I'm level 22 there, Ryanair 53 Alpha X-ray.

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0: Okay, 93, contact Cork Coast 119 or decimal 9, bye.
1: Cork Coast 119, decimal 9, I want 893, thank you, bye.
0: About 909, just in right 10 degrees, just sort of pace for the descent.
1: Right 10 degrees, come up 909.
0: 909, A, Sherman, just keep up with me.
1: Cool.
0: Fairmark 909, continue to send flight level 80.
1: Use F level 80.
0: Correction 033 Charlie, continue contact flight level 270. Number 178, Mike Hotel, if you keep up your best speed, you're number one, and just pass the traffic behind.
1: Sure, I'll do that, 178, Mike Hotel, so request to descend south.
0: November 178, Mike Hotel, descend by level 80.
1: Descend by level 80, number 178, Mike Hotel.
0: Banner 53 Alpha X-ray, contact Shannon on 134.630, bye.
1: 34631, Alpha X-ray, bye.
2: We're now one at taxiway Alpha. Request to proceed on to runway 26 to conduct a light check.
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0: 033 Charlie, resume on navigation to Bochum and contact Shannon now, 134.630. See ya.
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0: I'm on 909. Sorry, just got a message from the coach. Would you expect 270 now for that?
1: 270 and I'm on 909.
0: Sorry about that.
1: Water.
0: Airmark 909, contact send the post 121.4. Bye.
1: 14, come on 909, bye.
0: Thank you, I'll see ya.
1: Channel low, Sherman flight, see the vessel, passing 302, descending flight number 200, bottom.
0: I'm a 5 kilo echo, low to you, Adam, pardon.
2: Osprey 6-2 information. Okay, what's your reason after care?
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2: Okay, that's all, Charles. 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
1: Red Note, Delta 177. Delta 177A from contact level 240.
0: Delta 177 at flight level 240, direct to Red Note.

0: 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Charlie 285, Dan.
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0: 997 is copied, we're jumping 4,200 feet. We're moving towards Coffin for a VFR arrival in 2 quarters.
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3: Shannon, November 225, November 8000, climb into 1-1000, direct order.
1: November 225, November, Shannon, LSU, what's the request at 11?
3: Final request at 370, 225,
1: November. November 225, November, you are identified. Continue time, fly travel 230.
3: Hello, 230, 225, November.
1: Terminal 952, at OCU identified, and you're clear to Ronan. Terminal 952, clear to Ronan.
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1: That's station calling, go again.
0: Is that taxi 30, come to flight rule 200, yeah, right ahead, straight through.
1: Channing 030, Foxtrot, hello to you, and identified, and what was the requested level?
0: Requested level 150.
1: Channing 030, Foxtrot, continue to send flight level 150. Send
0: flight level 150, Channing 030, Foxtrot.
2: Good morning, Shannon. November 4, 1 golf, 6 out of flight level 310, flight level 190, direct to Calgary.
1: November 4, 81 Golf Victor, Shannon, hello to you, identify, continue to send flight level 80.
2: Level 80, 1 Golf Victor.
1: Shannon 030, Foxtrot,
0: Shannon.
1: Shannon 030, Foxtrot, you're happy to continue that heading due and as long as ready for a turn. Do you need to maintain BMC or something like that in your affairs?
0: Hi, Shannon 030, Foxtrot.
1: Okay, if you're happy to continue on that heading and if you need a change to that to stay in BMC, you can advise and let them know as well.
0: I was just fine, sir. Thank you. Still for sure.
2: Hello, 3 Quebec Zulu, which is 7200, we're inbound to Swabon.
1: Runner 3 Quebec Zulu, send hello to you at inside. November 225, November, continue climb to level 270.
3: Continue climb 270, 225, November.
4: Siren Avalon, can we get the poppies turned off again, please?
1: Planet 7 Hotel Golf, Shannon, hello to you, standby 1, and November break, November 225, November, clear to Ernan. Runner 6 extra uniform, contact Shannon Approach, 121.4, see ya.
0: 121.4, goodbye, Ryan.
1: Runner 7 Hotel Golf, sorry, say again, passing level.
0: Passing 5,000,
1: Runner 7 Hotel Golf, thank you, clear to Lasso, passing level 280. Lasso,
0: level 280, Runner 7 Hotel Golf.
1: November 225, November, contact Shannon, 134.260, see ya.
3: 134.260,
1: 225, November. Ryanair 3, Quebec 2, contact Dublin, 135.655, see ya.
0: 35655, Ryanair 3, Quebec 2.

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1: Rescue 5, Tower.
0: Rescue 5 on apron, requesting access onto runway 26.
1: Rescue 5, Tower, you can proceed on, and Nav 1 is out there as well.
0: Proceed on, Nav 1 out there, Rescue 5.

0: Sir, there's a southerly heading there for us.
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1: Right,
0: that's it. Send QC for DLC, frequency change there, but contact Shannon 135.230.
1: Yeah. 35230, Bonnard 7 Hotel. Hello, Ryanair, just 6 year Lima, passing 2WC, I'm on the track.
0: Ryanair 760 Lima, Shannon, hello to you. Identify, continue climb to flight level 290, clear to Norla.
1: 5290, clear to Norla, Ryanair 760 Lima.

0: reach 680, passing 083, climbing level 120.
1: Quick 680, terminal low to you, identify, continue climb to level 220.
0: Reach 680, climbing level 220.

0: tower rectified.
1: Rescue 5 tower, I'm getting you strength 1.
2: 7714, Shenmue, identify cancer level 270, clear to Evans.
1: Just a carrier wave.

0: regulation, I'm going to 5 minutes passing 152 for 160 Cirrus. This is Steinfeld level 300 and clear direct revenue, Shamrock 5.
1: Golf, press proceed on and indicated Alpha.
2: I'm on the Golf.
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0: 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Just confirm right turn on heading 300. 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
1: 34, 630, right here, 730, right left.
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1: 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Do you continue climb flight level 240?
0: Continue climb flight level 240, Ryanair 62 Whiskey Foxtrot.
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0: Two with, six, two with, two with, six, two with, six, two with, six, two with, six, two with, six, two with, six, two with, six, two with, six, two with, six, two with, six, two with, six, two with, six, two with, six, two with, six, two with, six, two with, six, two with, six, two with, six, two with, six, two with, six, two with, six, two with, six, two with, six, two with, six, two with, six, two with, six, two with, six, two with, six, two with, six, two with, six, two with, six, two with, six, two with, six, two with, six, two with, six, two with, six, two with, six, two with, six, two with, six, two with, six, two with, six, two with, six, two with, six, two with, six, two with, six, two with, six, two with, six, two with, six, two with, six, two with, six, two with, six, two with, six, two with, six, two with, six, two with, six, two with, six, two with, six, two with, six, two with, six, two with, six, two with, six, two with, six, two with, six, two with, six, two with, six, two with, six, two with, six, two with, six, two with, six, two with, six, two with, six, two with,

Minor 4, Charlie Uniform, can I lose you? I don't believe you.

0: Kelly, thank you. 124, pass the final over 66, climb flight level 9 is 0 and November. Kelly, 124, send a note to you and identify. Continue climb flight level 310.
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4: Reach 680, currently showing Mallet at 1149.
1: 1149 is copied, will pass at Shamwick and report on this frequency at Mallet, but if unable, the HF frequency today is 6622.
4: Reach 680, we will report Mallet with you, HF alternate 6622.
1: Hey, Francis, thanks.
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1: Friday 62, Whiskey Fox, Science Flight Level 200.
5: Flight level 842, flight level 160. Flight level 300, blue 842.
6: Tickle, Jet Blue 842.

0: 360, that's a complete Tipperary, we've reached Port Mallow now, north of Cork.
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Shannon United, and 981 Heavy out of flight level 118, climbing flight level 160. All right, climb flight level 280, unrestricted, United 981. Address Vernon, United 981.

0: communications today. I'm 19 Alpha Sporting 2635 at 2000 feet. Just passed over your routing to Rockingham.
1: After 19 Golf Shadow Information, Shannon Pin H 09997 Hex Pascal. No known traffic to effect. Report, are you wishing to transit the waterfront zone?
0: If I'm reaching through the center of the waterfront.
1: After 19 Golf, report approaching the waterfront zone. Send Pin H 09997 Hex Pascal.
0: No traffic in effect. QNH 997 Hex Pascal and report after 19 Golf.
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0: Dublin, United 981. Shannon, United 981, do you have a frequency for Shamrock Oceanic? One, two, three, nine, five, zero, United 981. Sorry, say again?
1: Make that on your second set. Listen out here also.
0: Yes, affirmative. United 981 will go.
1: Thank you.

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1: 129 or 1, so long, United 981. Bye-bye.
0: Take it.
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0: 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So 19 Golf.

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1: 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Identify transfer level 240.
0: Clear to climb level 240 for 99 Charlie.
1: 99 Charlie, clear to Venner.
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3: Roger.

0: altitude for 99 Charlie?
1: 99 Charlie at flight level 240. 987 Charlie Golf descent, flight level 80.
2: That's flight level 20.
3: Santa Rosa, 749 Juliet, that's flight level 165, Santa level 190, 3-band.
1: Channel 49 Juliet, channel low to you, identify, continue climb, flight level 2900 and clear to Bamba.
3: Clear to Bamba, climb flight level 290 and request 350 to cruise.
1: Roger, we'll advise the next sector.
4: 7-1, good afternoon, American 725, climbing 11.7 for flight level 160. Level 340, American 75. Clear direct rev now, American 75.

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2: 121.4, Binary 87 Charlie Golf, thanks, bye.

Continuity Shannon, Shamrock 123, have you passing flight level 127 from flight level 160? Flight level 283, Shamrock 123.

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1: 132.150. Good day for 179 and Anna Charlie.

0: That's a 259, Tom.
1: Yes, ma'am.
0: Okay, just thank you. Oh, that's a feature to change, but you can disregard that and contact Scottish on 129.1. Bye.
1: Scottish on 29.1, Delta 259, roger.

0: 4-3-4-5-5-5, flight level 90, or direction 098, same flight level 130,
1: Hello, 4-3-4-5, channel control identified, continue climb on your ship, flight level 270.
0: Climb on the ship, flight level 270, 4-3-4-5.
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1: just behind the board first on route, but it's there, and we should have a time system. Exactly 1-1, Spark 2651, and are you transferring to the channel zone? 1-1, you came and broken. Next report approaching the channel zone, please.
0: Protocol
1: Bill Bradbury, exactly 1-1. Final 8 piece of Alpha, contact approach 119 at the small liner, bye-bye. 119 at the
0: small liner,
1: right.
2: Today after 1-9 Golf Sporting, 2635 at 2,000 feet, just outbound to the east of the water zone, I'll be reading to us left, went to 997.
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1: Roger that, sir.
0: Confirm left heading 080.
1: Affirm left heading 080.
0: Roger, left 080. Thank you.

0: Scanning good day, Ryanair, one time to Quebec, landing flight level 190 at the T-Camp.
1: Ryanair, one time to Quebec today, identified, climb flight level 240.
0: Climb flight level 240, Ryanair, one time to Quebec. Channel Ocean, one time over 310 at the T-50.
1: Channel 9 will miss you today, identified, descend flight level 200.
0: 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Good afternoon, United 271, we get 2,500 or 5,000.
1: United 271, good day, direct Resno, climb to flight level 240.
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2: Rhino, one Tango Quebec, climb flight level 270.
1: Climb flight level 270 right now, one Tango Quebec.
2: Shamrock 9 will miss you to send flight level 140.
1: Flight level 140, Shamrock 9.

0: Okay, Ryanair 2108, tracking 57 to Ryan, climbing
1: flight level. Ryanair 6108, this morning identified climb to flight level 230 and left turn directed to Tulsa.
0: 230, left turn Tulsa, Ryanair 2108.
1: Tarmac 91 Whiskey, descend flight level 100.
2: Descend flight 100.
1: Line up 1 Tango Quebec, contact Shannon 134630.
2: Shannon 134630, line up 1 Tango Quebec, right.

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1: Pass 290, Roger.
0: Runner 62 Hotel Tango today, descent flight level 100.
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0: Alright, hello, Sean Mach 9, 1 Whiskey, descending flight level 100 to Hexo, 320.
1: Sean Mach 9, Whiskey, Connachar, afternoon, continue to Hexo, expect ILS Zulu 26, descend flight level 80, and report 30, contact Amy.
0: Send flight level 80, direct Hexo for the ILS Zulu 26, Sean Mach 9, Whiskey, welcome.
2: Canis 30, Foxtrot, roger, climb initially flight level 230.
3: Climb initially climb level 230 on this heading, Canis 030.
0: Sean Mach 9 Whiskey, we have some weather over Hexo, can we go direct to Kesby?
1: If I'm direct, Kesby's approved.
0: Thanks.
1: Sean Mach 9 Whiskey, the weather to feed if you'd like to copy.
0: Good.
1: Roger, wind is 280 degrees, 19er max, 29er knots, visibility 10 kilometers. Clouds scattered 1,000 feet, broken 1,200 feet. Temperatures at plus 12, dew point plus 10, QNH 9er 5 hectopascals. The runway surface condition is wet.
0: Copy, 9er 5, Sean Mach 9 Whiskey, thanks.

0: 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Ryanair 62 Hotel Tango, contact Fox Host 1199.
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0: Ground control, good afternoon, November 178, Mike Hotel, runway heading 24, passing 1700 feet.
1: November 178, Mike Hotel, good day, identified, and you've gone to 5000 feet, and that'll be
0: new? Yeah, that'll be fine then. We'll just look at the south base, our fast top, the 5000 foot and started.
1: Okay, and when ready, you can turn left, direct to Abilene.
0: Okay, left, turn direct, Abilene, 178, Mike Hotel.
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1: 9-7, Victor, good day, 5-5, level 240.
3: 240, 7-7.

0: Copy, United 229 out of 11-7 for 160.
1: United 229 is a day, climb by level 320 and direct Reznor.
0: Okay, climb from level 320, direct Reznor.

0: Santana could have been going on 15 Echo Papa. That's 715-2, what's the ODIV bus?
1: Rhino 15 Echo Papa, good day, climb flight level 290.
0: That's 290, 1-8, 1-8, 1-8.

0: And Shannon, November 178 Mike Hotel, could we go climb to 6,000 feet?
1: Mike Hotel, 6,000 feet is approved. Shannon Q and H is 9898 hectopascal.
0: Okay, sure, to 6,000 feet, 9898 178 Mike Hotel.
1: Niner 7, Victor, climb flight level 310.
0: 310, 7, Victor.

0: afternoon, Shamak, 858, passing 470, you want to speak to flight outside as they're on the summit coast.
1: Shamak 858, good day, climb flight level 290.
0: Climb flight level 290, Shamak 70. And Shannon, November 178, Michael.
1: One 78 Hotel, flight level 70 is approved.
0: Sorry, sir, climb flight level 70, 178, Michael Delta.

0: Tarmac 9, 1 Whiskey, 5 miles.
1: Tarmac 9, 1 Whiskey, surface wind 280 degrees, 16, max 27 knots, runway 26, clear to land.
0: Clear land, 26, Tarmac 9, Whiskey.
2: Tarmac 858, direct Loudon.
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0: Ryanair 7 Victor Victor, contact Shannon 135230.
1: 35230, Ryanair 7. Not a...

0: Michael Tower, we'd like to cancel the IFR, continue VFR, and commence the descent at our discretion here. And I'll call it close at 5 miles.
1: That was November 178, Mike, a hotel that is copied IFR, cancel time 1159, and descend at your own discretion, not on traffic to effect.
0: Just copied 178, Michael Tower. Listen, low, reach 679, passing 5300, coming flight level 200.
2: Reach 679 at a day, climb flight level 220.
0: Climb flight level 220, reach 679.
2: 679, advise when you have received your oceanic clearance from Shannon.
0: Reach 679, what was that?

0: November 178 Mike Hotel, fully visual now with, I believe, I'd like to close the Python.
1: November 178 Mike Hotel, Python close, time 1203. Bye-bye.
0: Yeah, thank you very much, 178 Mike Hotel.
2: So one sign of gold, Vulcan 2635 at 2,000 feet, just at the endpoint Glory, request to do route back to Colby at 1%.
1: After one nine of gold, channel information to channel CNH 0998 report approaching the Waterford boundary.
2: CNH 998 and report approaching the Waterford boundary, after 1-9 of gold.
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2: 2-4-5, after...
1: After 1-9 Golf, you can still approach, report approaching the bombing, Waterford bombing.
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0: Roger, wind is 280 degrees, 16 max 27 knots, visibility is 10 kilometres. Cloud scattered 1,000 feet, broken 1,500 feet. Temperatures plus 13, dew point plus 11, Comet QNH 9895 hectopascals. And expect an ILS Zulu from Hexpo for 26, runway surface condition wet.
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0: Shannon, good day, Shamrock Wild 1 Tango, climb to level 160 and we're about west.
1: Shamrock 1 Tango, good day, climb side level 200.
0: Climb level 200, Shamrock 1 Tango.
1: Shamrock 1 Tango, turn right 15 degrees.
0: Right, 15 degrees,

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1: Bonnet 5, Zulavik, good afternoon.
0: Yeah, hi, still with Shannon, but have you got latest, please, one way near.
1: The current wind is 280 degrees at 20 knots, visibility 10 kilometres. Cloud is scattered 1,000 feet, broken 1,500 feet. Temperatures plus 1.3, dew point plus 10, Connacht QNH 99.5, and expect an Isle of Sulu from Hexbow for 26, runway surface west.
0: Okay, full copied, runway 26, 99.5, and what is it, 3GC, and 5 over there.
2: American 208, with a 10 flight level 170.

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0: 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We're troubleshooting our HF long range radios right now.
1: 679, just confirm you want to hold in your current position while still in the climb to 22.
0: Affirm for 3679er.
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1: 285, heavy
0: passing 3,000 for 5,000. Delta 285 today, identified time flight level 160.
1: Time flight level 160, Delta 285.
0: Delta 285, sunrise flight heading 310.
1: Okay, right turn heading 310, Delta 285.
0: Jet 539 today, descend flight level 80.
1: Flight number 80,
0: descend flight 539. Ryanair 5 Zulu Victor, descend flight level 100.
1: Descend flight 100, Ryanair 5 Zulu.
0: Ryanair 5 Zulu Victor, flight heading 280.
1: Heading 280, next 5.

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1: Summers 9, Mike Yankee, did they identify the descent flight level 170?
0: Descent flight level 170, Summers 9, Mike Yankee.
1: 9, Mike Yankee, turn right 10 degrees.
0: Right 10 degrees, Summers 9, Mike Yankee.
1: Go ahead.
0: Yeah, we were able to troubleshoot our radio issue. Everything's working, and we can continue to Malak.
1: Roger, continue the left turn to Malak.
0: All right, continue the left turn to Malak. Reach the center.
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1: 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Center, 6-3-X-A-Lima, could they identify Bluetooth, not above 250, please? X-ray limit, turn right 10 degrees.
2: Right 10 degrees, and 6-4-X-4 Lima.
3: Hello, Jean-Marc. 1-3, do the with the out of 1-1-3, diamond flight number 1-9-0-2-0.
1: Jean-Marc, 1-3, do the other day, I think.

0: Charlie, 5885 Alpha Romeo, 7 4
1: 5 heading 315, Tower Quest 3 2. Semac 132, climb flight level 240.
2: Climb flight level 240, Tower Quest 3 2.
1: Delta 285, climb flight level 300.
2: Climb flight level 300, Delta 285.

0: Tamas 13 Juliet, left at 310. Time flight level 310, Tamas 13 Juliet. Negative, left turn on the heading 310.
1: For left turn heading 310, Tamas 13 Juliet.
0: X-ray Lima, just stand by, traffic Delta.
1: Copy, right now, X-ray
0: Lima. Tamas 13 Juliet, left heading 300.
1: Left heading 300, Tamas 13
0: Juliet. Right now, X-ray Lima, descend flight level 200.
1: Standing flight level 200, right now, X-ray Lima.
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0: Connor Tower, Shamrock 9, Alpha Lima Sound 2, requesting airfields to London Heathrow, please.
1: Shamrock 9, Alpha Lima, clear Connor Heathrow, LDUX 1 Bravo, flight level 90, squawk 6335.
0: LDUX 1 Bravo, stop climb flight level 90 and squawk 6335, Shamrock 9, Alpha Lima.
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4: 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Shamrock 9, Mike Yankee, Mike. So 1 out of Golf approaching, you order for ground, 100. So 1 out of Golf, order for the still close, you can remain with me on the
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3: Astro 1 out of Golf, report to TA for court.
0: Difficult is 1239, Astro 1 out of Golf.
3: And 1239 is copied, make the court 30 miles from court.
0: Report 30 miles from court, Astro 1 out of Golf.
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6: Stenash Tower, Ryanair 63XB Lima, good afternoon. Passing 14,000 feet, descending 10,000 feet, flight level 140, descending flight level 100, on radio 079 and 40 nautical miles.
4: Hex Box, Lima, Connacht Tower, good afternoon, continue Hex Box, expect ILS 0226, your number 2, descend flight level 8.

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1: Descending Thunderbolt 8-0, report soon to come off Connacht DME for ANS. Runway 26, Ryanair, seek 3-8-5-5.
2: Stand control today, Coast Island 120, Fox Rock with you. Flight over 102, climbing 160, and heading at 240 degrees.
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3: Ryanair 77, Tango Golf, good day, climb flight level 330.
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0: Town Park section there. Coast Guard 120 to Park Club. Just stand by for that. It's just waiting for traffic to go behind you.
1: Okay, that's fine. Do you want us to level off 120?
0: 120, Park Club. No, you can continue. What's your requested height? Is it 160? Yeah, continue flying by level 160.
1: Okay, we'll climb 160, Coast Guard, and then 120, Park Club.
0: Go ahead.
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0: 679, that's great. And you've updated them with the sign for Malas, have you?
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5: Executive 1-1, Shannon information, Shannon QNH 09998, Hector Pascal.
6: 0998, just over the outbound and on route 2, quarter military.
5: Executive 1-1, are you planning on trying to get some carry zone?
6: If possible, it'll be a direct route.
5: Executive 1-1, report max altitude on route.
6: Which is not above 2,000, Executive 1-1.
5: Executive 1-1, that's not above 2,000 copies. Next record approaching to carry zone.
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0: 5 Zulu Victor, 5 miles.
1: RF 5 Zulu Victor, surface wind 280 degrees, 19 or not, runway 26, clear land.
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0: Coast Ireland, 120 Foxtrot. 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Okay, sir, but 160, what's your cruise or did you 117?
1: So, let's see, that's track 182, so I think we should be at 160. 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Coast Ireland, 120 Foxtrot.
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1: 6-3X Lima, descend 3,000 feet, cleared ILS Zulu 2-6, report 5DME.
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2: 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Pointed to Victor.

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1: Taxi Alpha Hotel 26, Shamrock 9 Alpha Lima.
2: Ryanair 6-3X Lima, 5 nautical miles final.
0: 6-3X Lima, surface wind 280 degrees, 17 max 29 or knots, runway 26, clear to land.
2: Runway 26, clear to land, Ryanair 6-3X Lima.

0: Right now, 20 Lima Quebec under Cork approach 119, left in the night.
1: 499, Ryan. 20 Lima Quebec. Canon Delta 45 through 12.2 for flight level 160, heading 265 for weather.
0: Delta 45 starting the day, identified. Climb level 340, unrestricted, unreported, clear of weather.
1: Okay, climb flight level 340, unrestricted, we'll report with clear weather, Delta 45.

0: 10 and Delta 4-5, is that clear weather proceeding directly in course?
1: Delta 45, roger, clear to Pico.
0: Clear to Pico, Delta 4-5.
2: Tower 9 Alpha Lima, backtrack, line up on way 2-6, report ready.
3: Backtrack, line up on way 2-6, local Shamrock, line up Lima.
0: Tower 180, the entrance, 6-2 extra Lima.
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0: 9 Alpha Lima, surface wind 280 degrees, 21 max 31 knots, runway 26, clear for takeoff.
1: Clear for takeoff, runway 26, Shamrock 9 Alpha Lima.
2: Ryanair 77 Kilo Alpha 7, good day, identified. Descent to number 140.
3: Descent to number 140, Ryanair 77 Kilo Alpha.
2: Delta 45, contact Shining Control 134, decimal 260.
3: 134, 260, that's 45, yeah.
4: John, good afternoon, it's Mike here, Papa Oscar Romeo with you, flight level 240 on heading of the 265 for weather point, just requesting descent. Well, they want any chance of the weather, it's Sligo, please.

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1: 180, Oscar.
0: Shamrock 10 Mike, signing the day identified, and turn left direct to
2: 5 Shamrock 9 Alpha Lima, thank you. Shannon, control Shamrock 9 Alpha Lima, passing 5 tails and climbing 9 tails and on flight level 90 on the LGX 1 Bravo. Squawking 6335 Shamrock 9 Alpha Lima. Alpha level 150, I'm passing 6000, sir, flight level 68 now.
3: Shannon Gemstone 40,000 with you, descending flight level 100 for Delta Lima 101 and 8076, and we've got a squawk of 6025. Gemstone 40 Delta, we're going to use runway 02 for that with the wind that's given there at the minute, and we can route for the Delta Lima 101 if you can let them know.
0: Okay, we'll coordinate with Donegal.
3: Thank you.
0: Ryanair 77 Kilo Alpha, descend to flight level 100.
4: Descend flight level 100, Ryanair 77
0: Kilo Alpha. Ryanair 77 Kilo Alpha, contact the course approach 119, decimal 9.
4: 499, Ryanair 77 Kilo Alpha. Thank you,
0: Shamrock 10 Mike, climb 25320.
4: Climb 25320, Shamrock 10 Mike.
0: Gemstone 40 Delta, you're clear direct to Delta Lima 101.
3: Clear direct Delta Lima 101, Gemstone 40 Delta.
0: Shamrock 9 Alpha Lima, cleared to Liffey.
2: Clear to Liffey, Shamrock 9 Alpha Lima. Alpha level 230, Shamrock 9 Alpha Lima.

0: 10 Mike, turn left 10 degrees.
1: Left 10, that'll be 290. Shamrock 10 Mike.
2: Rope, copy that. Can I route direct off to the out of 28? Let's copy it down to 8, Mike Australia.
0: Gemstone 42 Delta, descend to flight level 8.
1: Descend flight level 80, Gemstone 42 Delta.
0: Shamrock 9 Alpha Lima, climb to flight level 310.
3: Alpha level 310, Shamrock 9 Alpha Lima.
2: Aircraft 20728, Michael Scrum, I think.

0: Mike Sierra, Papa Oscar Romeo, Shannon, I have the weather. Is she ready to copy?
1: Go ahead, Mike Oscar Romeo.
0: Weather for Saigo, wind 280 degrees, 21 knots, visibility 6,000 meters, in light rain, clouds scattered 800 feet, overcast 1,000 feet, temperature plus 1-2 degrees, dew point 1 degree, spinach 0.9905 hectopascal.
1: Let's copy the weather wind 0.9905 hectopascal, Michael Scrubio, thank you.
2: Oh, now take out your phone, sir, Mike.
3: So 9085 for Donegal Tower, radar service terminated, Gemstone 40, that's it.
4: Shannon, good afternoon, Sam, I'm on the Charlie 2000, 5000, Dublin 3, Bravo, and Shannon, good
5: Sir McWilliams for Charlie, had a good day, identified. Flight number 240, unrestricted, cleared to Mallet.
4: Flight number 240, unrestricted, cleared to Mallet, Sir McWilliams for Charlie. Operator
0: 62, Shannon, information.
6: Osprey 62, Bushes, Potter, Dean, Police, request Dublin 118.5, please.
0: Osprey 62, contact Dublin 118.5, bye-bye.
6: 1-8-5-5.
1: And, Shannon, control, Suscott 120, Foxtrot. We're approaching the FIR boundary, so we're requesting that over to Shannon.
5: Suscott 120, Foxtrot, standby.
1: Thank you.

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0: Confirm for reach 679.
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0: I call Oceanic 123, decimal 905, and maintain this one as well, 679.
2: Back to school, by requesting a right side for weather.

0: Mariana, Mike Sierra Papa Oscar Romeo, requesting a right 5-2-4.
1: Mike Oscar Romeo, roger, turn right 5 degrees, report to clear weather.
0: Right 5 will do, Mike Oscar Romeo.
1: Mike Oscar Romeo, Charlie, climb 2,300.
2: Shannon, good afternoon. United 316 out of 150 for 160. Undershift climb to flight level 300 and we're clear direct to Resno, United 316.

0: Hotel Alpha 160.
1: Shamrock 5, Hotel Alpha, having a good day. Identified climb to level 320.
0: Climb to level 320, climb to Hotel Alpha.

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1: Roger, 679.
0: Roger, Shannon, we clear you, Roshan clearance from a 240. The balance of your clearance remains the same.
1: Copy that. Clear up to 240, reach 679 with Oceanic.
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1: A-firm for reach 679.
0: Reach 679, Roger, climb to level 240, we never be format.
1: Leaving 220 for 240, reach 679.
0: Mike Oscar Romeo, how many more miles for the heading?
2: Another 5 miles, Mike Oscar Romeo. Request for the check, Mike Oscar Romeo.

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1: Exactly 1-1, channel information, go ahead.
0: I just know about tactical ordnance and en route to Waterville.
1: Exactly 1-1, that's all copy, channel from QNH 909 or 909 or hex.gal. We've no known traffic in the FAR to effect, so we're ready to go ahead to estimate for Waterville.
0: Niner, and the estimate is 1309.
1: 1309 is copied. Mike Oscar Romeo, Shannon.
2: Mike Oscar Romeo, go.
1: On that basis, you can call side the tower frequency 1.2.1. The radar service terminates this time.
2: 2-2, Mike Oscar Romeo, bye-bye. 2-2, Mike
1: Oscar Romeo, 5-6, November, Julie, having good day, identified. Descend 2-5-1-4-0 and cleared direct 2 kilos. Exactly 1-1, report at Waterville, closing pipeline.
0: Say again,
1: exactly 1-1. Exactly 1-1, report closing pipeline at Waterville.
0: Report closing pipeline at Waterville, exactly 1-1.

Shannon, a very good afternoon. It's the Tomjet 98 X-ray. We're just passing flight level 132, climbing flight level 200, maintaining radar heading 250 to avoid. Wind works for you, we can take direct proxy. 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

0: Quadro Tower Runner, 19 Sierra Yankee, request weather please.
1: 19 Sierra Yankee Tower, wind 280 degrees, 190 knots, 26 in use, temperatures plus 13, QNH 9096, X plus count.
0: QNH 9096, and SPEC 26, and which SID can we expect?
1: Expect the Elgux 1 Bravo.
0: Elgux 1 Bravo.
2: Ryanair 9 Alpha, correction, Ryanair 9 Charlie Alpha, having a good day, identified. Climb, level 130 and cleared to both.
3: Climb level 130, that's over, Ryanair 9 Charlie Alpha.
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4: So we're just 5 far back now, we're en route to Wellington Bridge, County Wexford. Our ETA for Wellington Bridge is 1327.
5: Air call 112, time 1327 is the coverage report at site, and we can QNH 909 and 99, let's go.
4: Niner, Niner, Niner, we will report on site, and we plan to remain clear of the water for control zone first.
5: Thank you.
6: Hello, Niner 986, Mike, passing flight goal 301, sending flight goal 200, inbound Greenwich with a speed of 78 on conversion.
2: Ryanair, Ryanair, 86, Mike, sounding good day, identified, keep the speed.
6: Keep the speed, Ryanair, 986,
2: sure. So jet 443, sounding good day, identified, keep the speed.
6: Keep the speed, jet 443.
2: Shamrock, 1 Alpha Charlie, contact channel control, 131, decimal 150.
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2: Done. Ryanair 9 or Charlie Alpha climb, 25250.
3: 1-level-250, Ryanair 9 Charlie Alpha.
2: Ryanair 5-6 November, Juliet descend to flight level 80.

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1: Descent level 200, this is jet 443.
2: November, clear Connacht Luton, Elgox 1 Bravo, flight level 90, squawk 6013.
3: It's Luton, Elgox 1 Bravo, departure, flight level 90, squawk 6013. And do you have the weather for departure, please?
2: Your readback is correct, and weather wind 280 degrees, 17 knots, 26 for departure, temperatures plus 13, QNH 996.
3: That's all copy. 26 for departure, 996 at the Pascals. And do we still have a slot 1339?
2: Hey, Frank.
3: Thanks.
4: Tower 5 on the apron, request access to runway for Bob Patrol.
2: 5 Tower, sit up.
4: Speed on, 55.
5: Morning, we are 260 now.
0: Shamrock 40, McKilo, Shannon, good day, identified. Descent is over 200 feet speed.
5: Descent level 200, which is the Shamrock 4.
0: Flight 56 November, Julia, country Shannon, approach 121.4. The car sign, go again.
5: Sam, 156 November, Julia, spread up your three, 365 so forth, so that's 10 again.
0: Okay, so we did cross, I gave you an instruction to call Shannon, approach 121.4, make the requested deviation to them, bye.
5: Okay, we'll do the deviation, get hands off, I'm to call me.
0: Ryanair 9086, Mike, speed to Dublin now, 135.655.
6: 165.655
0: with speed, Ryanair 9086. This is jet 443, speed to Dublin 135.655.
5: 05655, jet 443, Dublin.
0: Number 40, McKilo, speed to Dublin 135.655.
5: 35655,

0: 10 reservation from Airport 1-2.
1: Airport 1-2.
0: Sorry, just like Kennedy in the seat of Lublin, since this time now on a stand-down call, previous pass of 36-7, left door on the bus for 27.
1: Airport 1-2, that's copy, thank you.

0: Spanair 190 Sierra Yankee, request start up on stand to Romeo.
1: Spanair 190 Sierra Yankee, start is approved with the Marshaller, and I have your clearance. Are you ready to copy?
0: Ready to copy the clearance, sir. Ryanair 190 Sierra Yankee.
1: 190 Sierra Yankee, clear Connolly's Midlands, Elbrox 1 Bravo. Flight level 90, squawk 6225.
0: Cleared to East Midlands, Elgex 1 Bravo, flight level 90, and squawking 6225, Ryanair 190 Sierra Yankee.
1: Three back, correct.

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0: Taxi holding point Alpha and hold short runway 26, surround air, we'll put ready, runway 190 Sierra Yankee.

0: Air 412, roger, flight plan closed, 1315, bye.
1: 412.

0: Ryanair 109 Australia Yankee at Alpha Runway 26, ready for departure.
1: Ryanair 109 Australia Yankee, backtrack, line up 26.
0: Backtrack and line up runway 26, Ryanair 109 Australia Yankee.

0: restricted to flight level.
1: Shamrock 1250, passing flight level 148, climbing 160 to Cirrus. Direct Ernan, climb flight level 280, Shamrock 1250.
2: Swing 280 degrees 18 knots, runway 26, clear for takeoff.
3: Runway 26, clear for takeoff, sign out 19 at CINK.
4: 581,
0: descending level
4: 200,
0: what is it? Shamrock 581, have no traffic for you, contact Dublin 135655.
5: Dublin 135655, Shamrock 581, have a good day.

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1: 119 decimal 075, good day, 119 Sierra Yankee.

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1: 129er 1, Shamrock 12 whiskey.

0: After 47 Golf, Shannon information, the Shannon QNH 1000 hectopascals, no known traffic to affect.
1: Good 1000 on Southwest Montgomery at 300 feet will be in the capture.
0: Roger, you can report Bantry on the way back. If no comms with me, then back to Cork approach 119.19.
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0: 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Can we request engine startup?
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0: Lima Hotel, Shining Good Day, identified. Silence of number 240, unrestricted spirit control.
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1: 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Bye, thank you.

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1: Descend over 100, Airfront 3A Charlie Delta.
0: Airfront 3A Charlie Delta, contact Cork approach, room 19, decimal 9.
1: 19, decimal 9, Airfront 3A Charlie Delta. Bye bye, have a good one.
0: You.

0: Squadron Lima Hotel, you have a restriction cross Sobor time 1405 for later. Okay, I'll pass it on to the high level sector to see if they can figure out something easier for you to summon.
1: Okay,
2: hello, Ryanair 68 Alpha Bravo, Central Tower
3: 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Ryanair 68 Alpha Bravo, good day, identified. Descend to Tower 140.
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0: Runner 81 Echo November, surface wind is 290 degrees, 24 knots, runway 26, cliff takeoff.
1: 26, cliff takeoff, runner 81 Echo November.

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1: Yes, so 4-3 Delta Channel, good day. You are identified. Just confirm passing 5-double.
0: Six-zero, now, Jets on 3-0.
1: Roger.
2: Okay, 1-4 to avoid weather. We're clear of 5-5-4. 5-5-2-4-0, and we're directed to pickle land, 1-4-0.

is runner 81 Echo November on the Alex from Bravo departure, passing 5100 club flight level 90, Scorking 6013 with Arden. Climb flight level 230, direct to Botham, runner 81 Echo November.

0: Ryan and 907, you're from Gaussian, good day, identified. And no traffic to affect you, you can't look in directly, 135655.
1: 135655,
0: Ryan, 68,000 Bravo, descend to Shannon transition level, flight level at 65.
1: 65, 68,000 Bravo.

0: Samsung 4. Three Jazz Eye, contact Scottish 127, decimal 275.
1: Scottish 127, decimal 275, good evening, Jazz Eye 4, Ryanair
0: 8, Winneka November, climb to cover 310.
2: Climb flight level 310, Ryanair 8, Winneka November.

0: And just coming up to speed, Baltimore to Skibbereen, route back to West Coast, 47 Golf.
1: 47 Golf, that's copied. Stand by.
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2: ASMO, fly 251, Johnny, good day, identified client number 290, and cleared to Banda.
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0: 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Ryanair 68 Alpha Bravo, contact Kerry Tower 123-325, radar service terminal.
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0: 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Descend, 80, clear to direct.
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2: Shannon, this is Shenzhen 539, currently 4.1 to 5,000 on the departure.
0: Texas 539 is having the day identified. Time 2300 unrestricted to Nevin.
2: Okay, flight level 300 unrestricted, clear to Nevin, Texas 539.

0: Logan, Charlie 10 Golf, Squared Level 2-5-0, Fast Over.
1: Shamrock 8 Tango Golf, Shamrock 8, identify descend to side level 110.
0: Descend side level 110,
2: good afternoon, 7 Ryanair 161 Bravo, ground flight level 130 to Bapam.
1: Ryanair 161 Bravo, Tango D, identified climb to level 270, clear to Bamba.
2: Okay, ground flight level 270 at Bamba, Ryanair 161 Bravo.

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1: 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Adam, Bay 1, Flight Tango Papa, Shining Foot Hotel 1, just Spooner.
0: Right, Flight Tango Papa, Shining Good Day, identified. And I'm not able to affect you, car children directly, 135655.
1: 135655, Ryanair, Flight Tango Papa, right now.

0: to declare central room direction 2-6, flight level 100, correcting 1-8, Walker, followed by bring up the approach to roof. Countdown, Hotel Quick.
1: 269 Shannon Control, you are identified in that. 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
2: Ryanair 161 Bravo, clear to Waycosta.
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0: Hello, Ryanair Portugal. We're on the Baffle 1 November, passing 5-2, climbing 90.
1: Ryanair 4-6-4, having a good day, identified. Climbs over 230, clear to Bamba.
0: Atlantis 230, Ryanair 4-6-4.

Lieutenant Lowe, 649 Delta, climbing flight level 220, currently heading 210 degrees for weather, but now clear. Close.

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1: 269, contact water for tower 129 or 850, radar service terminus.
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1: Ryanair 161 Bravo, contact Shannon Control 134.630.
2: 134.630,
1: goodbye, Ryanair 161 Bravo. Shannon 49 Delta, navigation direct Laszlo.
3: Alright, have Laszlo, Shannon
0: 1 spot level 300.

0: Montana today, Rhino 3, Alpha Yankee, Sunday, flight number 240, flex Kilo.
1: Rhino 3, Alpha Yankee, heading today, identified. Descend 2140.

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1: Fox 269, Shannon, information. Shannon QNH 1000 hectopascal. No traffic to effect, report of Banner.
0: QNH 1000 hectopascal, report Banner Fox 269.

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1: Airspeed 354, channel control, good day, identified, descent to flight level 100.
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1: Ryanair 3 Alpha Yankee, contact approach 121.14, goodbye.
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0: Stand over 155-12000, climbing 160. Delta 155, channel control identified, clear to revenue, continue flying to flight level 300.
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0: Runner 5, Papa X-ray, China Control identified. Continue on the heading.
1: Center, good afternoon. Copy November 412, Echo Charlie, since you just passed me 320 for flight level 240, and we're on a heading of 300.
0: November 412, Echo Charlie, China Control identified. Continue descent to flight level 100 and continue on the heading.
1: Okay, present heading down to 100 for Falcon 412, Echo Charlie.

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0: Okay, Sweden 354, continue to central by level 80.
2: Central by level 80, here, 6354.
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1: China Control, identified, clear to talk to continue climb to flight level 23.
0: Flight
1: level 23, talk to the remaining 8. 354, contact Shannon, approach 121.4, goodbye.
0: Shannon, approach 121.4, if it's the 54, goodbye.

0: Correction 887,
1: Victor, Shannon, control identified. Continue descent to flight level 200.
0: Shannon, level 200, correction 887, Victor.
1: Landmark 715, contact clock approach 119.9. Goodbye.
0: 119.

0: down at Charlie 285. 285. At Charlie 285, just with a recap, we have a new time and location for point of time.
1: Charlie 285, go ahead.
0: New point of time is point alpha at time 1445 student, Charlie 285.
1: Alpha 1445 is copied. Remain clear of control airspace. I think you can call us there for climb for entry into control airspace. The Shannon QNH at the moment, 1000 hectopascals.
0: Copy, we'll call for entry into control airspace and copy QNH at 1000, Charlie 285.
2: November 412 Echo Charlie, continue descent to pilot level 80. November 412 Echo Charlie, continue descent to pilot level 80.
3: Continue to flight level 80 for 412 Echo Charlie.
2: Traction 887 Victor for rerouting contact Dublin 135 to 1655. Bye. 9827, continue climb to flight level 290.
0: That's 290, Leonard, 9827.

0: Runner 7 Golf Juliet, Shannon, hello, confirm passing level.
1: Passing level 130, Ryanair, 7 Golf Juliet.
0: Runner 7 Golf Juliet, Shannon, control at F5, continue climb, fly level 270.
1: Okay, climb level 270, Ryanair, 7 Golf Juliet.

Summer 77 Charlie, Shannon Control, identified. Continue climb to flight level 300.

0: 77 Charlie, contact Shannon 134, that's 630. Goodbye.
1: Shannon,
0: Deadspeed 974, Shannon Control, identified. Continue climb, fly level 280, clear to Nevin.
1: Clear direct Nevin, and climb and maintain flight level 280, Deadspeed 974.
0: Kilo, Channel 76 Kilo, Shannon Control, identified. Continue flying to flight level 300.
2: November,
0: level 640, Charlie November, Shannon Control, identified. Channel 76 Kilo, clear to Mapai.
3: Yeah, Mapai, Channel 76.

Flight Control, good afternoon, Charlie 56, Papa Sierra, passing flight level 109, climbing flight level 150, direct takeoff. City Enter, Shannon Control, airspace, climbing flight level 250, Shannon 56, Papa Sierra.

0: Golf, France 5-7, Sierra Bravo, passing 4,000, dividend repeat on LT1 November, climbing 9,000 feet.
1: Air France 5-7 Delta Bravo, China Control, I identify. Continue climb to flight level 230.
0: Could you climb level 230, Air France 5-7 Delta Bravo?
1: Runway 6 Charlie November, contact Dublin 135.655. Goodbye.

0: 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Continue present heading.
1: Heading, Air France 57 Delta Bravo.
0: Runway 6432, Shannon Control, identify deck, cleared to NJAC, continue flight to flight level 230.
1: Runway 6432,
0: Shannon Level 33, flight level 120, do not open. Charlie 286, Shannon Control, identify, if you wish you can route to Nipit.
1: Nipit, Charlie 286.

0: Hello, Fraction 381 Alpha, Center Flight Level 240, we're inbound for Hammer.
1: Fraction 381 Alpha, Shannon Control, identify to continue descent to Flight Level 100.
2: Shannon, Jet Speed 974.
1: 974.
2: Yeah, we're going to be unable to meet our Nevin at 41504, our current estimate, Nevin 1508.
1: 1508 is copied. We'll pass that on and renegotiate for you.
2: Thank you.

0: 57 Delta Bravo. Can you climb final?
1: 70.
2: Once you do climb final, 27 door. Also, 57 to sub over.
0: 381 Alpha is clear to Atlan.
2: Sorry, to Atlan. Francis 31 Alpha.
0: Charlie 285.
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0: Charlie 285, roger, clear to enter Shannon Control Airspace, climbing flight level 130 on track 2 Sire.
3: Climb now, flight level 130 on track 2 Sire, Charlie 285.

0: Air France, 57 Delta Bravo, report to heading Shannon 134, decimal 630, goodbye. Runway 6432, turn left 10 degrees.
1: Left 10 degrees, 6432.

0: descending to the east side is 163.0250 descending 220.
1: Skydish 163, Shannon Control identified. Continue descent to flight level 80.
0: Flight level 80, Skydish 163. Shannon, today legend 14 Yankee, correct? 421 Yankee, descending flight level 220, interrupt.
1: Legend 421 Yankee, Shannon Control identified. Ryanair 6432, report the heading Shannon 134. Ryanair 6432, continue flying to flight level 270.
0: Flight level 270, 6432.
2: Shannon Mirror here, that's me, Ryanair 9-9 Lima. I'm being called 3, but I'm in the bar, I'm 2006, I'm landing 4,546-026.
1: Ryanair 89, Tango Lima, Shannon Control identified. Continue climb to flight level 130. Action 3A1 Alpha, contact course approach 119, left 19, goodbye.
0: 119, for action 3A1 Alpha, have a good evening.

0: on the pole. That's good afternoon. Coastal Island 120.
1: Coastal Island 120, Foxtrot China information. Low China QNH is 1001 hectopascal.
0: 1001 hectopascal, Coastal Island 120 Foxtrot. Detail complete. We are passing 4,200 feet, flight level 70, and request extend joint control airspace and climb flight level 110, inbound Kilo Yankee 020 for approaching phase.
1: Coast Guard Island 120 Foxtrot Shannon, roger that for a copy. Clear time to Shannon Control Airspace, climb flight level 110 on route to Kerry.
0: And Coast Guard Island 120 Foxtrot from Blueport Mason, please take at the clear level.
1: Coast Guard Island 120 Foxtrot, clear time to Shannon Control Airspace, climbing flight level 110.

0: Skydiver 120 Foxtrot, are you requesting a specific arrival indicator?
1: Yeah, Hotel 120 Foxtrot, we see the engine 020, the ETS will probably be the RT runway today.
0: Roger, that's copy. Runner 89 Tango Lima, continue flying to Skydiver 230. Skydiver 163, contact Shannon, approach 121.4, goodbye.

0: Bless. 429 descent to flight level 140.
1: Just a little west for collision, close to wind.
0: Nine 6432, reports ahead in Shannon 134.630. Goodbye. Runner 56, Juliet Yankee, Shannon Control, identified. Runner 56, Juliet Yankee, continue flying to flight level 270.
1: Charging to flight level 270, Runner 56, Juliet Yankee.
0: Start out of 120, Foxtrot, just for information, you will be number 3 in sequence into carry.
2: Okay, copy that. So do we have an estimated approach time for 120 Foxtrot?
0: Foxtrot, Island 120 Foxtrot, standby.
1: Thank you.

0: shut out in 120 Foxtrot, route 2 in Russ.
1: Again, for those shut out in 120 Foxtrot.
0: Foxtrot out in 120 Foxtrot, 2 in Russ now. India Romeo Alpha, India November Romeo Alpha Delta for RMC 26.
1: Route direct in Russ for RMC 26, close out 120
0: Foxtrot. Runner 89 Tango Lima, continue flying to 5270.
2: Pass on level 270, and is there any chance I see injections for runner 89 Tango Lima?
0: Stand by. Runner 89 Tango Lima, clear to enter. Runner 286, just confirm your intentions and then you go.
3: Pressing hand 248, and I want to be approaching the 20 with a low approach, go ramp before continuing on to course, please, 3286.
0: Charlie 286, roger, that's copied. And are you estimating Donegal will see 1507?
3: Hey, Brian, we're approximately at time 10, Charlie 286.

0: Mariner 562, that Yankee, contact Shannon 134, that's 1630, goodbye.
1: Mariner 4630, Mariner 562, that's Yankee, goodbye.
0: Legend 421 Yankee, left turn approved as required before Wednesday.
1: So,
0: 5 minutes
1: left hand, so we go from Channel 3,
0: runner 885 Romeo, Channel Control identifies no ATC speed restriction. Runner 885 Romeo, continue climbing flight level 230.
1: Runner
0: 885 Romeo, good rate of climb through flight level 150, please.
1: Okay, we'll go runner 885
0: Romeo. Legend 421 Yankee, roger, stand by. Military access is below your cleared level. I'll have lower for you in 2 minutes.
1: Roger.
2: That's for all very good afternoon, Curate. 205, descending flight level 230 to Kingrat.
0: Sure, 205, channel control identified. Continue descent to flight level 140.
2: Flight level 140, direct, 205.
1: Flight channel control, Coast Guard 120, Foxtrot.
0: 120, Foxtrot. Coast Guard out of 120, Foxtrot, roger. If that carries a request, you overfly in route, and when you're in their control airspace, you can talk to them.
1: Thank you, we'll do that really soon. My Coast Guard 120, Foxtrot.
3: Shannon information, exec Kelly 5.
4: Exec Kelly 5, Shannon information, Shannon to H 1001 hectopascal, port 2640.
0: And 421 Yankee, descent flight level 100.
1: Descent flight level 100, descent for 21 Yankee. Legend 420, request direct to Warsaw.
0: Legend 421 Yankee, you will have to overfly INRAD when ready, clear to INRAD.
1: So, we can go direct to INRAD, but I will fall to 1 Yankee.
0: Legend 421 Yankee, affirm INRAD direct, thank you, and continue descent to flight level 65, Shannon transition level.
1: Continue to descent.
2: Runner 85 Romeo, what level do you want to keep the high risk?
0: Runner 885 Romeo, you're clear traffic now, on rate decline, thank you, continue flying to flight level 290.
2: On rate now, flight level 290, runner 85 Romeo, thank you.
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0: 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Goodbye.
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1: That speed is 170 nautical, Scott Island 120 Foxtrot.
0: Scott Island 120 Foxtrot, roger, can you reduce to 150 knots?
1: Not a problem, speed by 150 nautical, Scott Island 120.
0: Thank you. Sure, 205, maintain 300 knots or greater.
2: Maintain 300 or greater, Jack 205.
0: Scott Island 120, Foxtrot, turn right 20 degrees for sequence into carry.
1: Right by 20 degrees, you're heading 232 degrees, so turn on 120, speed 19.
0: Coast Guard Island 120 Foxtrot, just looking at the sequence, looks like we'll arrange you to overfly INRAD at time 1515 for your approach.
1: Okay, so estimated INRAD for 1515, Coast Guard Island 120 Foxtrot will come back to minimum speed of that.
0: Thank you. Valley 286, are you looking for light?
3: Confirm descending at top descent now, requesting descent 286.
0: Charlie 286, roger, descent flight level 80.

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0: Squawk 2640, 1001, and we're just approaching a rough carbury, climbing to 2000.
1: Exec heli 5, standby for transfer for court.

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1: Continue descent flight level 130, correct, 205.
2: Executive 5, Sunset Court approach 119, decimal 9, over 8.
3: 419, decimal 9, thanks, Phil.
0: Charlie 286, contact Jordan Eagle on 129.805, radar service terminated. Bye.
4: Terminated, Jordan Eagle, 129.805, Southeast, Charlie 286.

205, roger, standby for further level change. You're just overflying some military activity. I'll have lower in 2 minutes.

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1: Shama 78 Lima Sonic Control, I identify. Continue flying to flight level 280.
0: Flight level 280, Shama 78.
1: Direct 205, descend to flight level 65, China transition level.
0: Descend to 65, direct 205.

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1: Runner 24 Uniform Delta, Shannon Control, eyes identified. On transition, 300 knots for greater speed.
0: That's copy, though. We'll get to 300. Struggling with the speed control of runway 220 Delta.
1: Roger. Just to keep you number one there, what is the best you can do, please?
0: We'll do. We'll try and do transition. Geometry there. If we're going to be behind that aircraft, that's actually nice. Pick up the whole Achille engine still.
1: Roger that, copy. Stand by. Ryanair 24 Uniform Delta on your second set. You can call them on 130.705.
0: 130.705, Ryanair.
1: Ryanair 24 Uniform Delta, continue descent flight level 140.
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0: Runner 1 uniform, Papa, resume on navigation to Hexo.
2: Hexo, runner 1 uniform, Papa.
0: Runner 1 uniform, Papa, continue descent to flight level 160.
2: Descent flight 160, runner 1 uniform, Papa.
3: 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Thank you.

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1: 120 Foxtrot.
0: Okay, Kilo Yankee 020 is not a holding point. They advise you can, if you want to hold, it'll be at Roscoe at the published hold.
1: Okay, that's fine. We can hold at Roscoe, Coast Guard 120. So we'll be out of the way now.
0: Roger, you can move to Roscoe next.
1: Okay, Coast Guard 120, Roscoe. Back to Roscoe.

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1: 280, runway 1 Uniform Papa.
0: Runway 1 Uniform Papa, correction 270.
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0: 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Goodbye.
1: Thank you, Lieutenant Harry 123-325, Foxtrot Island, 120 Foxtrot. Have a good one.
2: Just get the need, latest weather.
3: Roger, wind is 290 degrees, 24 knots, visibility 10 kilometers. Climb a few 900 feet and broken 2,000 feet. Temperatures plus 1.3, dew point plus 11, Comet QNH 9 or 8. Correction, 9 or 8 hectopascals. And expect an ILS suited from Hexpo for 2.6.
2: So copy it, and we'll speak soon when you come back.
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0: 1 Uniform Papa, continue descent flight level 120.
1: Flight 120, runway 1 Uniform Papa.
0: Runway 24 Uniform Delta, contact Connex 130.705, radar service terminates. Goodbye.
1: 30705, runway 24 Uniform Delta, goodbye.
2: Connex Tower, good afternoon. It's runway 24 Uniform Delta, again descending 100 to Hexo. We're currently on radial 090, 46 miles away from the VR.
3: Runway 24 Uniform Delta, Connex Tower, hello again, continue Hexo, expect ILS Zulu 26, descend flight level 80 and report 30, Connex to me.
2: Descend flight level 80 and we'll go right now, 24 Uniform Delta.
4: 40, go to Fresno, American 723.

0: Sorry, 7439, turn left 15 degrees, continue descent to flight level 190.
1: Ryanair 24 Uniform Delta, we're going to have to make a right hand turn now on 2330 to avoid there's a build up over Hexville.
2: Ryanair 24 Uniform Delta, roger that, copy, turn deviate as required, and if it suits better, you can route to Kesby after.
1: We will do, and we'll let you know. It should be for approximately 30 miles, and then we can route to Kesby.
2: Roger.
3: West Venice Gorge, East County Wexford, our ETA Venice Gorge is time 40.
4: Time 40 is the copy of the advised military activity area. Arches in NMA for active up to type of.
3: Copy military activity, 4.
0: American 723, continue climb to flight level 280.
1: 280, American 723.
2: Thanks for having me, standby.

0: Rescue 5 Charlie, sorry, go ahead. Rescue 5 Charlie.
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0: Rescue 5, just sit on.
1: Sit on, Rescue 5.

0: Ryanair 240 Uniform Delta, we're now turning left to Kedzie.
1: 240 Uniform Delta, thank you. Continue to send 5,000 feet, QNH 908 Hector Pascals.
0: Sending 5,000 feet, 908 Ryanair 240 Uniform Delta.

0: Falcon 723. How's your ride in the climb? Three, four, two, six, zero, American 723.
1: We just passed 27 miles Connaught Run Air 240 for Delta.
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0: Connor Runner, one Uniform Papa. We are descending flight at 100. We are on a heading 270 and coming back on the speed. Runner, one Uniform Papa.
1: One Uniform Papa, copy, thank you. And continue on the heading for the moment, as advised by Shannon, and I'll have lower for you shortly.
0: Okay, we'll continue your heading, and the radio is 088, Runner, one Uniform Papa.
1: Thank you.
0: This is 446.
2: Affirm. Tango Uniform Victor Echo November.
0: Can you send these again?
2: Tango Uniform Victor Echo November after Tuven Lazno.
0: Tuven and after Tuven Lazno Victor for what? Thank you.
2: Officer 7439 is just for information. Two items ahead of you into Connors, both deviating due to weather, so you can pull back to minimum speed.
3: Copy, minimum clean, and request
2: heading
3: to the right.
2: Sorry, 7439er, roger, clear to deviate to the right as required, report weren't here.
3: Turn to the right at 350.
2: 350, confirmed?
3: Yes, 350,
0: roger, roger. Direct Kedzie.
2: 7439 is descent flight level 120.
3: 120,
1: thank you.
4: Correct, 65, thank you, by Alpha Romeo 74.
1: 65, thank you. Runner 1 Uniform Papa, descent flight level 80.
0: Descent flight 80, Runner 1 Uniform Papa.
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5: Check ASAP, Shamrock 859. Channel low, Charlie 286, in the climb of some car, same climb, 150 to Nipit.
2: Charlie 286, confirm the squawk and passing level.
5: Squawk 3606, passing climb level 72 now, Charlie 286.
0: And request further descent runner 24 Uniform Delta.
5: Charlie 286.

0: Banner 24, uniform Delta descend 3,000 feet, cleared ILS Zulu 26, report 5 miles.
1: Descend 3,000 feet, cleared ILS Zulu 1, 26, Banner 24, uniform Delta.
2: So 7439er, when clear of weather, you can route 2 Kedzie to hold, expect to hold.
3: When clear of weather, Kedzie,
2: I'm sorry, 7439er, continue descent by level 100.

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1: 200 for left, with it, 404.
0: November 55, expect Charlie, maintain 300 knots or greater.
2: 300 knots or greater, 55, expect Charlie.
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4: Copy, thank you. Ryanair 1 Uniform Papa AFRAM, if you could take up the hold of Kelsey, it'd just be one round and you can report established.
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0: 7439, I have the weather when you're ready to copy.
1: Yes.
0: Roger, winds 290 degrees at 24 knots, gusting at 36 knots, visibility 10 kilometers, clouds few at 900 feet, scattered at 1,500 feet, broken at 3,000 feet, temperature 13 degrees, dew point 10 degrees, QNH 9998 hectopascal.
1: Roger, weather.

0: and when you stop.
1: I'm sorry, Delta. Do you have any expect time of holding on the 7-14-9?
2: Just expect one or two rounds of hold.
1: One or two, thank you. Alpha 7-14-9.
3: Shamrock 7 Echo Golf, Shannon Control, identified. Continue present heading, continue climb to flight level 210.
4: Heading and continue climb flight level 210, Shamrock 7 Echo Golf.
3: Shamrock 859, continue descent flight level 100, contact course approach 119.19, goodbye.
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3: Number 55, Spec Charlie, report the speed to Shannon approach 121.4. Goodbye.
5: 121.4, and we'll report the speed, 55, Spec Charlie.
3: Brilliant. 404, continue descent to flight level 90.
5: That's not level 9, over there, for the
3: I'm brilliant, 404, report the speed to Shannon approach 121.4. Goodbye.
5: 121.4, speed, good in, for the call, bye-bye.
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3: 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Continue present heading, continue descent to flight level 100. 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

0: 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When ready, 180 backtrack, VK Alpha, stand 2 Romeo with the Marshaller.
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0: Alright, 194 Papa, descend at 3,000 feet. Once established, cleared ILS Zulu 26, report 5 VMA.
1: Descend altitude 3,000 feet, once established, descend the glide, we'll go runner 194 Papa.
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2: 240, Jump, 7 reaching Kepi and to hold Alpha Station 49 and approaching 80.
0: Copy that, I'll have further for you shortly and report established in the hold.
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0: I'm sorry, 7439 G, send 5,000 feet, QNH 9098 extra pascals, and you can report established on the inbound track of the leg.
2: Descending 5,000 with 9098, they'll call you an inbound, 5,000 for 38.

0: 1 Uniform Papa, that's us at 5 miles.
1: Air 1 Uniform Papa, surface wind 290 degrees, 18 max 28 knots, runway 26, clear land.
0: Clear land, runway 26 right now, 1 Uniform Papa.
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3: 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We're going to try, but it can be an hour or so.
4: Posted Hotel Lima India Delta, that is copy.
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0: 1 Uniform Papa, when ready, 180 backtrack, vacate Alpha, stand 3 with the Marshaller.
1: When ready, 180 backtrack, Alpha, stand 3 with the Marshaller, 1 Uniform Papa.
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0: first place to do this, sir.
1: Can you do that?
0: First place to do this, sir. The weather is too cloudy near Waterford, so we're going to try near Cork, if it's okay for you. I don't know if we might have to contact the approach.
1: Stand by for QSY to Cork. We'll negotiate zone entry.
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2: We'll be set down just east of Blackstairs for the next 2 minutes or something for a temporary flight time closure.
1: That's on me. Free closure time 1537.

0: 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Fox Hotel Lima Indy Delta, Shannon.
1: Shannon, radar contact, continue climbing to flight level 230 on the restricted.
2: I'm on restricted
0: level 230. Fox Hotel Lima India Delta, Shannon, do you read?
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4: Check and left side transport for the 9th.
5: Wind check 280 degrees, 22 knots.
4: Thank you.

0: Avastar 7439, at the end, backtrack, vacate Alpha, stand 1 Lima with the Marshaller.
1: At the end, backtrack and vacate Alpha, Avastar 7439. And can we vacate here in Bravo, Avastar 7439?
0: Negative.
1: Copy. At the end, Alpha, and, sorry, at the end, backtracking and vacate Alpha, follow Marshaller, 7439.
0: Thank you.

0: Okay, back in November 4 in Tokyo Charlie, you're just passing 3 or 5,000.
1: November 4-1 to Tokyo Charlie, low order contact, clear from out of climb 2, flight level 280.
0: Okay, continue climb, plane level 280, direct to Malik. November 4 in Tokyo Charlie.

0: Echo, that's Tower and Ryanair, 3-5 Kilo Yankee, am I able to grab the latest weather?
1: 3-5 Kilo Yankee Tower, wind is 280 degrees, 20 knots. Runway 26 in use, temperatures plus 14, QNH 989 Hex Cross Gov.
0: That's all copy, thanks.
2: 5780.
0: Continue central level 80,

about 3, it would be any traffic in the direct Kilo. Not the moment there is fucking traffic from North South. So thank you, see you with me. Roger on 140.

0: 286.
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1: We were requesting to land at Cork, and then we have a flight plan in the system, I think, for approximately time 1620 back to Casement, Charlie 286.
0: Roger.

0: Montana, good day. This is Shamrock 119 with your passing pedal 140 for 160 in Mattersburg. Climb to flight level 280, unrestricted, direct for revenue, Shamrock 119.
1: Whiskey, roger, stop time, flight level 160. Correction, stop descent, flight level 160. Okay, sorry, just setting you there, stop descent, flight level 160.
0: Descent, flight level 160, come on, David.
1: Heading 310, approved.
0: Heading 310 degrees, approved, come on, David.
1: Charlie 286, turn left 25 degrees.
2: Left 25 degrees, confirm, heading 160.

0: Patriot Whiskey Deep into Ocean 7. Right 286, turn left for the 10 degrees.
1: Left for Japan, heading 150, Charlie 286.

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Hello, Tarmac 9, Charlie Julia, climb flight for 160, Sierra. This is climb down flight for 260, Tarmac 9, Charlie Julia. Tarmac 9, Charlie Julia.

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1: Correct, Pismo, Charlie 286.
0: Channel 38 Whiskey, how long more will we be on the head? Resume navigation, get our contact, Shannon, approach 121 decimal 4, anchor check to Derek.
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0: Tower Runner, 35 Kilo Yankee on stand 3, requesting clearance to Liverpool.
1: 35 Kilo Yankee, Sierra Connacht, Liverpool, Algox 1 Bravo, flight level 90, squawk 5446.
0: Cleared by the Algox 4 Bravo, 1 Bravo, sorry, departure, and squawk 5446, right there, 35 Kilo Yankee.
1: Affirmative, just initial flight level 90.
0: And flight level 90, Ryanair 35 Kilo Yankee.
1: Is that correct?
2: Connacht Tower, Ryanair 45, Romeo Echo, stand 3, Romeo, request departure clearance. Cleared London Stansted, Albert 1 Bravo, climb flight level 90, squawk 4472, Rhino 45, Romeo Echo.
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2: And Rhino 45, Romeo Echo, with missed our slots, we had. Are you able to update our flight plans on that?
1: Yeah, we'll do that. Put your flocks around the hour.
2: 05 would be good, thanks. Rhino 45, Romeo Echo.
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4: Flight level 210 to revenue, Shamrock, 1 Echo Lima.

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1: Alright, 4151 comments are good afternoon. Continue to Hexpo, expect ILS Zulu 26, descend flight level 80.
0: Flight level 80, expect runway 26, and we're radial 134, now running 4151.
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0: Roger, wind is 280 degrees, 18 knots. Visibility is 10 kilometers in some light rain. We've scattered cloud 1,000 feet, broken 1,500 feet. Temperatures plus 12, dew point plus 10. QNH, you have 9-9-9-9.
1: 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Thank you.

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1: Send information.
2: I was just exiting the carry zone there, and on finals for our destination. I would like to close the flight path, please.
1: Deck 85, confirm 35. Yes, please, it's Deck 85. Roger, 5 thanks, 1603, bye. Delta, would be November descent, flight level 180. Time flight level 163, this is flight is 163, flight level 280.
2: Time flight level 280, okay, there's 163.
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0: Mike, Whiskey November, Shannon.
1: Great. Mike, Whiskey November.
0: Yeah, be advised the surface wind at Waterford is 320 degrees, 15 knots, gusting 31. The room in use is 03.
1: And that's Papa Joey, have you here?

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1: 45 Romeo Echo, tower wind 290 degrees, 17 knots, 26 in use, temperatures plus 12, QNH 9-0-9-0-9-0.
0: Thanks, that's all copied, Rhino 45 Romeo Echo.
2: And Rhino 415, one approaching KSV, Santa Four.
1: 4151, descend 3,000 feet, cleared ILS 26, report 5 miles.
2: Descend 3,000 feet, cleared ILS, runway 26, 45 miles, 4151.
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1: 149. 5, thank you.

0: morning, 60, let's say with the passenger 168, 234, still over the passenger 72, still on. Yeah, we took a pretty wet ahead, straight ahead, so we might take a right turn or left turn to my car, good work.
1: Tower 496, on control, identified, cleared initially, side of the 240, and left turn is approved, support, clear or better.
0: Left turn approved, with all, and flight level 240, come off, good morning, 60.
2: Tower there, 35, Kilo, Yankee, we're on stand 3, requesting push and start. 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

0: 9, I'm going to run there. 44 Mike Hotel, Jennings, 0243, bomb on it.
1: Final 44 Mike Hotel, Jennings, control light on spike, continue to venture, Mike, given 200.
0: Thanks, Jennings, 0200, run there, 44.
1: Mike, Delta Alpha, this is November, radar service terminated, contact Waterford Tower, 1290.850. 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
0: Roger, Waterford Tower, 1290.850, Mike, this number's on the hold.
1: Thank you, Mike. 496, continue time for flight level 2900.
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1: 134, 360, Shannon, 4630,
0: please. You too, just confirm 134, decimal 630.
1: No, I don't know, 134, 630, Shannon, 4630,
0: bye-bye. Good, sir. Bye-bye, 44, Mike, hotel, contact Dublin, 135, decimal 655, bye-bye.
1: 25, 25, 4, 6, 5, 5, 5, 5, 5, 5, 5, 5, 5, 5, 5, 5, 5, 5, 5, 5, 5, 5, 5, 5, 5, 5, 5, 5, 5, 5, 5, 5, 5, 5, 5, 5, 5, 5, 5, 5, 5, 5, 5, 5, 5, 5, 5, 5, 5, 5, 5, 5, 5, 5, 5, 5, 5, 5, 5, 5, 5, 5, 5, 5, 5, 5, 5, 5, 5, 5, 5, 5, 5, 5, 5, 5, 5, 5, 5, 5, 5, 5, 5, 5, 5, 5, 5, 5, 5, 5, 5, 5, 5, 5, 5, 5, 5, 5, 5, 5, 5, 5, 5, 5, 5, 5, 5, 5, 5, 5, 5, 5, 5, 5, 5, 5, 5, 5, 5, 5, 5, 5, 5, 5, 5, 5, 5

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1: Delta level 100, Cork approach 119 up the way. 8, 9, 7, 8, 9, 7, 8.

Sanders, Channel Ground Alfalfa, 137-4160-20. Sanders, 260, just confirmed direct to admit. Direct to admit, Sanders, Ground Alfalfa, direct contact with 260.

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0: Stand 3 with the Marshall, thanks, runner 4151.
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0: Roger.
2: November 866 Quebec Sierra, Tier 2 Gotham.
1: Yeah. November 866 Quebec Sierra, Tier 2 Gotham. Tier 2 Gotham. November
2: 866 Quebec Sierra. 1 Golf Alpha, contact Shannon, 134.2, 60. 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
1: 119.075, we're on that 35 Kilo Yankee, bye. Shannon, good day, Ryanair 35 Kilo Yankee, we're on the Aerodux 1 Bravo departure. Passing 50, climbing flight level 90, squawking 5446.
2: Because Edison is out of inoperative.
0: Copy that, Pastor.
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0: 76 Romeo Kilo, Shannon Control, identified time, understood, flight level 2 9 0.
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0: Prussia 2-5-5-8, could you confirm you're routing to Patmore?
1: In fact, we are flying to a great waypoint because we don't have it from the internet. We are now flying from Westernport. Prussia 2-5-5-8, is it okay for you for now?
0: Prussia 2-5-5-8, so that's the coordinator. We will coordinate that with Watford. Romeo Kilo, contact Shannon 134.6, please, at off the bike.
2: 134.630,
0: Romeo Kilo, good day. 35 Kilo Yankee, contact Shannon 134.26, at off the bike.
3: 134.260, Rainer 35 Kilo Yankee, bye.

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1: November 866, Quebec Sierra, for lower contact clock approach 119.9,
0: Quebec. 119.9, good day, November 866, Quebec Sierra.
1: Okay.

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1: Get up 70 Alpha, climbing control identified, continue climbing to flight level 270 and just confirm passing level.
0: Passing 172 now, climb flight level 270, get up 70 Alpha.
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0: Squawk 7657, Legend 791 Golden.
1: Legend 791 Golden, Shannon Control, identified, continue climb unrestricted to flight level 210.
0: Continue unrestricted, flight level 210, Legend 791 Golden.
1: From 1-8 kilo, Shannon Control, identified. From 1-8 kilo, clear to Vapax.

0: Desert 7901 Golf, continue climb to flight level 290 and clear through NCHECK.
1: Captain, climb 290, clear to NCHECK, Legend 791.
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2: Roger, wind is 290 degrees, 22 knots, 26 in use. Temperatures plus 11, QNH is 1000.
3: Okay, thank you very much, 7440.

0: morning, good afternoon. Charlie 28601 November departure pass. Flight number 64, final flight number 90.
1: Charlie 286, channel control identified, climb initiate flight level 170.
0: Climb flight level 170, Charlie 286.
1: Charlie 286, just confirm request level.
0: Flight level 170, Charlie 286.

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1: Did you just call as 804?
0: Yeah, we were just wondering if you have any contact with the ground crew since our slot came forward. We just need someone to help with the startup.
1: That's copy that. I'll get someone over here.
0: Thank you.
2: 60 degrees.
3: 60 degrees, Charlie 2.
2: Final 701, continue first heading.
3: 701,

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1: Right, 10 degrees, please lock.
0: W2869, disregard. Binary 701, descent to 5-1-1-3-0.
1: 5-1-3-0, 10-0.

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1: Yes, Roger, I'm ready. Sending it in for Tamarack 832 is making fast 7-7-7-7-9-3-8.
0: Tamarack 832, Shannon Control, I identified. 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
1: 135655,
0: Charlie 2, goodbye. Jump down 18 kilo, contact Cox Road, 119.9, goodbye.
2: Cox Road, 119.9, goodbye, jump down 187. And, no, it's a 0 mil whiskey with the Texas for the island.
0: Romeo Whiskey, contact approach with left request, 1-4, goodbye.
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2: Shannon, good afternoon, around F45, Romeo Echo, passing 5,500, climbing flightable 90, Elgux 1, Bravo, Squawk 4472, squawking IDA. Climb flightable 230, when ready to bottom, around F45, Romeo Echo.
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4: 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Right, 1 Whiskey, Unifoil, clear, Connors, Jonah, Elgux 1 Bravo, flight level 90, squawk 2245.
2: Say again, run 1 uniform whiskey.
4: 1 whiskey uniform, carry Connacht 2 Girona, Elgux 1 Bravo, flight level 90, squawk 2245.
2: Thank you, clear Girona, Elgux 1 Bravo, level 90, squawk 2245. Run 1 whiskey uniform.
4: You're back, correct.

0: 10 low, some on 5 on my defense side of the road. Is it direct order to the 70 left conversion?
1: Some 5 kilo, my counting, good evening, ready contact back. Senior 27 your 27 left.
0: 27 left, some on 5 kilo.
1: Niner 45 Romeo Echo, Channing, time for flight level 290.
2: Climb level 290, Romeo, 45 Romeo Echo.
3: Have an experience,
4: 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Avatar 7440, if round clear, contact 2, Herbert Zell, Gux 1 Bravo. File level 90, squawk 0544.
3: And Gux 1 Bravo, 990, and squawking 0544, and Avatar 7440, thank you.
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0: Shannon, hello, Mr. Red, 683, blue-bound, Soviet, descending level 156.
1: This is 683, Shannon, good evening, we're in contact, please send us like everyone 100.
0: Continue descent, level 100, Mr. Red, 683.

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1: 8 Shannon, hello, runway 1 Whiskey Uniform, passing flight level 55, climbing flight level 90, Airbus 1 Bravo, squawk 2245. Clear direct to Baker direct and climb to level 230, run 1 Whiskey Uniform.

0: Good evening to you. That's Post Miller, and 117 with you on hand over from Waterford. We're currently by New Ross, rooting up towards Lent.
1: Roger, no known traffic at the moment. To affect Champion H1004, Hickok, Deepman Report, Mount Leinster.
0: 004, call it Mount Leinster, Coast Guard.

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0: Niner 9, give me the member sounding time from flight number 290. 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
2: And low terminal 2, Yankee Bus 2200 feet climbing 5000 feet on the average of 2 ground side.
0: Star 3, Yankee Shannon, good day, better contact. Continue left onto heading at 080, climb 5770.
2: Continue left onto heading on 080, climb 5770, terminal 238, Yankee 3.

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1: 134.630 Niner 405 Uniform, thank you.

0: Romax 99 Bravo coming here to transition level flight level 65.
1: Flight level 65, yeah,
2: Tower Alpha 7440, ready for taxi.
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4: Put out a moment and, for aspect left. 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

0: Avistar 7440, surface wind 2900 degrees, 15 max 25 knots, runway 26, clear for takeoff.
1: Clear for takeoff, runway 26, Avistar 7440.

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1: 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Good day, Alaska 7440, passing 35, climbing 90, Echo 1, Bravo. Cocaine, 10290, Alaska 7440.
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0: aircraft past the center side of a 200 towards what?
1: Right, and Amanda 6 Golf Golf, channel control, identified. 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
2: Clear to Atlanta, line up 31, Sunset Whiskey. Thank you very much.

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1: Copy.
0: 9-6-1-4 Hotel, center control identified. Time under check is flight level 210 and 6226. 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
1: Victor, Dublin 135, section 021, Victor,
0: okay? Thank you.

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1: Coast Guard Island 117, go ahead.
0: Yes, the proper call is supposed to be, they are closed until 1815 Zulu, so you can stay on those frequencies. If you want to check in on the local frequency as you go by, you may.
1: That's perfect. We've got a month.

0: down in LO Ryanair 7 Juliet Yankee 3500 and 4500 on the call squad.
1: Ryanair 7 Juliet Yankee confirm squad.
0: Clocking 1426.
1: Ryanair 7 Juliet Yankee channel control identified. Stand by, just check this at level 230 when passing altitude 5000 feet. Clear to engine.
0: 5000 feet 230 and after 5000 feet we're heading up Ryanair 7 Juliet Yankee.
1: Ryanair 31, please continue to 72, flight level 100, and contact course approach 119 at 19, bye-bye. 110, 100, course
0: approach 119 at 19, 00, Ryanair 31, 166, see you next time.
1: Bye-bye.

0: Juliet Yankee, continue to transfer Papa 2900.
1: Copy, transfer level 2900, Juliet Yankee.
0: Alright, 517 Juliet Yankee, come to Shannon, 134.630, bye bye.
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0: Cessna 17 Charlie, Center Control, identified time on the circuit to Central 170, report clear weather and confirm time for
1: you. Cessna 170,
0: Charlie, Center Control, identified time on the circuit to Central 170, report clear weather and confirm time for you. Perfect, thank you.

INS 6 Foxtrot Hotel, when ready, descend to Tranquil 170 and report your seat to Dublin 135 North 655. Bye-bye.

0: Ryanair 970, Hotel Santa Control, identify time unrestricted to factor 2900, clear to Noila.
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1: The MAX 6958, will there be a restriction on speaking to around break up today?
0: The MAX 6958, expect so.
1: Okay, we're happy to stop at speaking to around 6958.
0: Pleasure. Delta 17 Charlie, contact London 129.380. Bye bye.
1: 129.380, good evening.

0: Good afternoon, Raya 31 Hotel, passing 346 and 220 to follow.
1: Raya 31 Tango Hotel, center control identified, descend to flight level 200.
0: Descend level 200, Raya 31 Hotel.
2: Descend control, Raya 20, there's a level, the distance is not bigger, descending to 50.
1: Raya 20, Delta Papa, center control identified, descend to flight level 200 initially and clear to direct.
2: Descend 200 and direct to Derek, right now, 20 just above.
1: And at 57 Papa, with you continue climb to flight level 250.
0: Flight level 250 and at 57 Papa, over.
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0: 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Bye-bye.
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0: turn seven off the 1-8 with the current to 2,000 feet, Fox 250. 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
1: Pastor 1-8 Lima, Shannon Information, Shannon QNH 1004, Hex Pascal. Report max altitude en route and next report to beam Dungarden. And Asher 1-8 Lima, just to confirm you copy the QNH 1004 Hex Pascal.
0: Loop 004, Asher.
1: And a 2-0 Delta Bravo, continue to center flight level 8-0.
2: Continue to flight level 8-0, and 2-0 Delta Bravo.
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0: Transit Waterford.
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1: Tower Q790, Sierra Whiskey, Shannon Control, item 5,000, unrestricted, descent level 320, clear to Dogle.
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2: After 1A Lima, for zone entry, contact Waterford 129.850.
0: 129.850, after 1A Lima.

0: Good afternoon, Ryanair 31, uniform Zulu, level 190, Mount Beacon.
1: Ryanair 31, uniform Zulu, confirm passing level.
0: Yes, passing level 157.
1: Ryanair 31, uniform Zulu, Shannon Control, identified, time unrestricted to flight level 270.
0: Time unrestricted to level 270, Ryanair 31, uniform Zulu.
2: Shannon, hello, Ryanair 9678, inbound Buna, continue flight level 230.
1: Ryanair 9678, Shannon Control, identified, descent to flight level 200.
2: Level 200, Ryanair 9678.

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1: 134-16-0.

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1: Niner 49 Whiskey Golf, good evening. Identify, continue time, unrestricted descent to 210, clear to Bamba.
0: Bamba, restricted climb to Hall, 210, direct to Bamba, Niner 49 Whiskey Golf.
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0: 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Passing to level 18, Niner 49 Whiskey Golf.
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1: Golf 3 4 decimal 6 3 0 on airport number 12, have a good evening.
0: Okay.

0: Southbound Baloney, we'll see you again. Currently at 1908 outbound from Waterford, rooting towards Wentworth, blocking 2650.
1: After 188, Miss Shannon, good evening. A normal traffic to taxi, Shannon QNH is 1005, Mexico.
0: Traffic to traffic on 1005 after 188.

0: 3-8, unit Zulish, out of control, identified, time unrestricted, descent level 170, clear to roll test.
1: Okay, unrestricted, time level 170, direct roll test, 3-8, unit.

0: Lieutenant, good evening. Chevron 585, descending flight level 220, direct
1: limit. Chevron 585, Chevron control, identified, descend to flight level 200.
0: Descend flight level 200, Chevron 585.
2: 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QNH 1005, Mr. Pascal, go ahead.
3: 1005 at the Rear Airport of Vancouver, priority to a call just northwest of Killarney, that's Kerry Cooper.
2: Airman 01, Roger, that's copy, that's normal traffic to effective.
4: 1414325, can I reach 1900225?
1: Airport 01325, Shannon Control identified, climb unrestricted, effective at 270.
4: Climb, stand restricted, flight level 270, descend flight level 3505.
1: Airport 01325, receptive copied, and just confirm passing out.
4: Passing alpha level 185, airport 01325.
1: Set check, thank you.
2: Airman 01, for information, carry airdrome is closed, the airspace is past C, you can report to Ryan McLarney, and what is your intention to McLarney?
3: Yeah, copy that. Carry is closed and intentions are known at this point. Everything.
2: I don't copy that. No, no, talking here. Especially, you call me again when that stuff.
3: We call everyone.

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1: Number 866 to Victor, Shannon Control identified. Time unrestricted is not number 2402, QQ Lab.
0: Okay, unrestricted flight number 2408.

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1: What?
0: Yeah, if on your second box, you could please contact Shanwick on 123.9050 to confirm your clearance, but remain on this frequency for control purposes at all times.
1: Yeah, my partner's talking to him now.
0: Perfect, thank you.

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1: Airbag 01, rocks up, copy, talk to you.
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0: 7 Tango Echo, contact open 135.655, correct? 135.655. QPS 249 or QS2 Oscar?
1: That's correct, Oscar. He is good. Exact heading 1-1, sound information.

0: Kelly 110 and Narita Strength 3, Copy Sonic UNH of 1005 hectopascals. No known traffic to affect on route to Woodford, Perry and Stoke, but there is the AirMed helicopter on the ground that's alarming at the moment.
1: Antenna, that is a strength 2, 1005 we got. Just approaching Clordland and still confirming that the zone of Kerry is closed.
0: Exactly 118 firm. Kerry, Kerry is past you. You can stay with me and report approaching Shannon to close up.
1: And Kerry, have a route. Remain with you and we'll call you approaching the boundary.

0: Executive 11, Ascendant Information Squad 2645.
1: 2645, I'm just approaching the boundary of Kerry, Executive 11.
0: Executive 11, Kerry is closed, you can next report approaching the Shenandoah boundary.
1: Cover Kerry closed, and next call is the Shenandoah boundary, Executive 11.

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1: Minimum clean, DC 249.
0: Right now, 5 Tango Golf, Santa Control, I Delta 5, descend to your platform 200, clear to Durham, high speed.
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0: of those three Juliet Lima, contact Dublin 135, that's 1655, bye-bye.
1: 135,
0: bye-bye, 138, Juliet, bye-bye. UPS 249 at the 190 and report to speed Dublin 135, that's 1655, bye-bye.
1: Descent 190, 135, 655, with the speed UPS 249. Send the toll, I want to move in, call 91, send the toll, pass 2007, pass 1655, about a 2 hours.
0: Postman 1, thanks, Rick. Good evening to you. Identified. I'm unrestricted flight level Q70, clear to engine.
1: Unrestricted flight level Q70, and I'm flying to engine. Postman 2, I want to put it.
0: Now 5, take a golf. Report to 3 to Dublin, 135.0655. Bye-bye.
1: 3 to Dublin, 135.0655. 5 to Dublin.

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0: 18, we're leaving Sunday Tower of Spoke, West Federal Route, back to Watford.
1: After 118, the channel information there, Roger. I've got no traffic effects around the system, of course, the Watford Sunbound. We have no contact by Watford Friendly and with the 95.
0: Still call with the boundary and no passengers, that's the way they look.

0: Liner 21, Papa Charlie, Shannon, good day. Radar contact, thanks, flying to flight level 240.
1: Flight level 240, any speed, Liner 21, Papa Charlie.
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0: Shamrock 109 China. 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

0: Ryanair 21 Papa Charlie, Shannon, clear to Tulsa, flight number 290.
1: Papa Charlie,
0: 290,
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0: places after 14 Alpha is overhead Van Garden at 2000 feet, course 2651 on route coordinates.
1: After 14 Alpha, Shannon, good evening. QNH 1005, Texas Pascal. There's one eye for traffic westbound through the Waterford zone. I don't actually see him under the car after 18 Lima. So he'll be up there in the next few minutes.
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0: after 14 Alpha, contact Waterford 129, decimal 85. Sunny, Brisbane 850, after 14 Alpha, thank you.
1: And Lima, Brooklyn, South Mexico, Waterford.
0: Are you still with Shannon?
1: Still with Shannon, affirm.
0: I take the first call center again.
1: After 18 Lima.
0: After 18 Lima, okay, sorry. Thank you. West side of Waterford again.
1: Hey, sir. Thank you, side.
0: After 18 Lima, Roger, just copy. Continue with Waterford 129.85. Thanks.

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1: Ryanair, A0, Foxtrot Golf, Shannon, over there, radar contact, flying flight level 230.
0: Flight level 230, runway A0, Foxtrot Golf.

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1: Ryanair 34, leave a mic, Shannon Echo Day, radar contact here to Sovix for Sovix 1 Golf Arrival.
0: Right, please, Sovix for Sovix 1 Golf Arrival, Ryanair 34, leave a mic.
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1: Shamrock 7 Lima Papa Shannon, good day. Radar contact here to Everett, signed to flight level at 230.
0: Everett, signed to level 230, Shamrock 7 Papa.

Shannon Tower, 1 minute 7.

0: Lima Shannon, hello again, QNH 1005. Pascal, normal traffic, respect you on route. Except when you get to the vicinity, you are talking about traffic operation there, attention from no one, currently at 3,000 feet.
1: QNH 1005, copy the traffic, that's the call.

0: approach, QBIS control 9 November, 2400 feet, 25,000 feet, what's the active level of the market?
1: French Force 9, November, Shining the Day, radar contact, signs of flight level 170.
0: 170, French Force 9. For the French Post 9 on November, are we assisting?
1: I feed it to our instruction.
0: Feed it to our instruction, French Post 9 on November.

0: flight November 79, we're ready clear to Oscar. Press both line November number.
1: Good.
0: Clear to Oscar.
1: Yeah, sorry. I put 9 out of 11 of about.

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1: Airbus 01, it's mission.
0: Airbus 01, airborne, just about 5 knots west northeast of Florida, including just cool mount priority.
1: Airbus 01, Roger, traffic, no traffic affects you, and route and report calling in touch.
0: Here we go, Airbus 01.

0: Ryanair 69 X-ray, Tango Shannon Lagazare, radar contact here, the tipper for tipper 2 Delta arrival.
1: Tipper 2 Delta arrival.

0: What's the French Coast 9 out of the
1: French Coast 9, November, November, Shannon. French Coast 9, November, November, Shannon.
0: Yeah, French Coast 9, November, November.
1: Are you calling me?
0: Yeah, we just flew up to the flight at 1-7-0 for hire.
1: What's your request?
0: 210,
1: French Coast 9, November, November.
0: French Coast
1: 9, November, November, Shannon, continue flying flight level at 210.
0: 210, thank you, French Coast 9, November, November.

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1: Just approaching the zone boundary, contact 2, Woodford, estimate Woodford at 1952.
0: Beckley 1-1, that's copy, no traffic, detect your report closing.
1: Well, calling close at Woodford, exactly 1-1.
2: John Jameson 4, Delta Victory, flight level 140 for LBAP, and requesting the Delta Lima 101 for the RMP 02 at Donegal, and standing by for descent.

0: Jimstone 4-8, I'm just trying to defend the flight level 8-0.
1: Defend flight level 8-0, Jimstone 4-8, that's it.

0: Jeff 748 Delta, Shannon.
1: Go ahead, Shannon, Jeff 748 Delta.
2: Jeff 748 Delta, Shannon, Johnny Gold approved reaching to Delta Lima 101 for an RMP approach 102.
1: That's copied, approved for Delta Lima 101 for the RP 02. Thanks, Jeff 748 Delta.

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1: Ryanair 69 X-ray, Tango Shannon, clear to CLOC.
0: Thank you, CLOC 1 69 X-ray, and I'm going to go direct to Roger.
1: Okay, I'll be giving you over some code shortly and you can make that request. So.
0: Okay.

0: Force 9, November, November, Shannon, descend flight level 170.
1: 70,
0: Ryanair 69 X-ray Tango, contact approach on frequency 121, decimal 4, good day.
1: Approach 124, Ryanair 69 X-ray Tango, right.
2: Aster 14 Alpha, request entry into controlled airspace from approach 121, decimal 4, right.
0: Gemstone 48 Alpha, contact Donegal on frequency 129.805, radar service terminated.
3: Donegal 129.805, very good evening, radar service terminated, Gemstone 48 Alpha, thanks.
0: French Force 9, November, November, contact Dublin on frequency 135.655.
1: 135.655, bye bye, bye bye.

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1: 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Radio contact here to Vapal for Vapal 1 Golf arrival.
0: Yeah, Vapal for the Vapal 1 Golf.
1: Ryanair 67 Delta Lima, Shannon, continue to send to flight level 140.
0: City, descend flight level 140, Ryanair 67 Delta Lima.
2: Channel, hello, Ryanair 81 Yankee, Quebec, with you, time to flight level 190, and please pass, and request 370.
1: Ryanair 81 Yankee, Quebec, Shannon, and good day, radar contact, and climb initially flight level 290.
2: Thank you, climb initially flight level 290, can we just regard the restriction of feedback, Ryanair 81 Yankee, Quebec?
1: The affirm, it's an unrestricted climb for Ryanair 81 Yankee, Quebec, to flight level 290.
2: Thank you, unrestricted flight level 290, Ryanair 81 Yankee, Quebec.
3: Zachary 11, fine close, Zeppelin 952, goodbye.
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0: Boston, level 282, descending level 220, roadbound direct.
1: Tremor 3, Yankee Romeo, Shannon, Echo Bay, radar in contact, expect ILS approach runway 24 in Shannon.
0: Expect ILS 24 in Shannon, Tremor 3, Yankee Romeo.
1: Tremor 3, Yankee Romeo, Shannon, continue to send to flight level 80.
0: Tremor level 80, Shannon 3, Yankee Romeo.

0: Mike, Charlie 9 on air 576, Papa. With this, another 200 is about to stare at this amazing now.
1: Ryanair 576, Papa Shannon, good day. Radar contact, and here to Derek Fry, let's approach runway 24 in Shannon.
0: Say it for Derek Fry, let's approach runway 24 in Shannon, on air 576, Papa.
1: Ryanair 576, Papa Shannon, continue descent to flight level at 90.
0: Continue descent 90, run air 576, Papa.

0: 3 Yankee Romeo, contact Shannon McCourt on 121.4. 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
0: Bye now.

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0: First Hotel, Lima, India, Delta, Shan information, good day. Go ahead.
1: First Hotel, Lima, India, Delta, we see the mission in the vicinity of Cork. We're going to do a quick calibration on the coast and then we land back to Waterford.
0: Shan, Roger, thank you. Shan, QNH 1006, hexapascal.
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0: Shannon Green, Nampa, and Airways, Shannon, North Tango, descending level 200, Gunner.
1: That's the Ryanair 17 and Rambler Tango.
0: Hey, from Ryanair 17 and Rambler Tango, descending level 200, Gunner.
1: Ryanair 17 and Rambler Tango, Shannon, thank you, ready to come.

0: Hotel Lima, India Delta Shannon. Be advised, Waterford will close at time 2045.
1: Unreadable at the end of the message. I informed that you might advise us that he's closing this at 45 in Waterford, that's right?
0: Affirm, sir. Waterford closing at time 2045.
1: We'll be on time at Waterford for 28 seconds.

0: Good. Air contact, climb to flight level 290, confirm passing level.
1: 290, passing level 23.
0: Thank you, and say your request is over. Fine, 71 Quebec, Mike Shannon, clear to Baker.
1: Baker, 71 Quebec, Mike.

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1: That's over 350, Alpine 71 Quebec, Mike.
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0: 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If we please 701, man, heading to left side of Lisbon.
1: Receiving 301, Shine Tower, good there. 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
0: Bombardal 2 3 0, repeat 301.
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0: 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This is Select Tango Clam in level 240 in Corfu, Dublin.
1: Alpine 36 Quebec Tango, thanks for a good day, radar contact firm, request is over.
0: 270 Alpine, 367 Tango.
1: Alpine 36 Quebec Tango, Shannon Klein, see flight level 330, confirmed passing level.
0: Confirm, flight 330, passing level 230, Alpine 37 Tango.
1: Shannon. Alpine 36 Quebec Tango, Shannon Klein, see Baker.
0: Confirm the point again, 337 Tango.
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1: After 1-4 uniform, Shannon information, good evening. Shannon Kinesh 1006, Hector Pascal, no known traffic to affect.
2: Sir, who's
1: the call
2: after 1-5?
1: Shannon. Is next report to be Mallow?
2: Next report to be Mallow after 1-5.

0: Alpine 36 Quebec Tango, Shannon climb 2, flight number 370. Climb
1: flight level 370, Alpine 36 Quebec Tango.
0: Air Sweden 301, Shannon climb flight number 290. Flight
1: level 290, we did 301.
0: Liner 7 Sierra Whiskey Shankro, good evening, ready to contact Kind 2, flight level 230.
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0: Tower Control, this is 9038, maintaining flight level 3900, bound Boca.
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0: Tower Hotel, good evening. This is Jet 938, maintaining flight level 390, bound Boston.
1: 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Thank you, radar contact.

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0: Number 595 Bravo, request flight level 430.
1: November 595 Bravo, Shannon climb 2, flight level 430.
0: 420, 595 Bravo.
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1: Pioneer 6431 Shanghai 4, good evening. Later contact. Thank you. Pioneer 6431 Shanghai 4, from Bagville to Derek.
0: It's Bagville to Derek, right here. 6431.

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1: Niner 818, Victor, Shannon Shaw, good day, ready to contact, climb to flight level 310, clear to Bamba.
0: I'll follow 310,
1: Bamba, right. Good evening, Dr. Costa, 115. Costa, 115, good day, Shannon Kinnish, 106, text of Pascal, go ahead.
2: 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Operating west of our current position for the next 1 hour, and we'll be low level. We might do, but we'll keep touching.
1: Okay, thank you.
2: Okay,
1: this is Jet 938, contact under control, 132.860, bye bye.
3: Possibly two good, 160, this is the 938.
1: German Cargo 383, contact London Control 132.860, bye bye.
3: 132.860, German Cargo 383,
1: Niner 6431, Shannon, descent to flight level 250.
2: Descent flight level 250, Niner 6431.
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1: 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Radar contact cleared on the Archer 1 at Gauss arrival runway 2.
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1: Further level change after Mach. Ryanair 6431, Shannon, send to flight level 200.
0: 7.200, Ryanair 6431.

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0: 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Good night.
1: 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All the best, goodbye.
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1: 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Niner 6431, contact Shannon, approach 121.4, bye bye.
0: 114, Niner 6431, thanks, please.

0: 3 at 8,700, landing 5,000, Tobago, 2 Bravo, departure.
1: Terminal 3 at 8, East Margaret, shy, identified, continue climb to flight level 190.
0: Level 190, show my 3 at 8.

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1: Flight level 270,
0: direct
1: inject, Chevron
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0: Enter at Tango Romeo, Shang Patrol, the AQ identified, continue climb to flight level 230, confirm passing level.
1: Continue climb to level 230, passing to level 170 now. Continue to be 7-6-8 on demand.
0: Enter at Tango Romeo, affirm, and you are clear to Bamba, climb unrestricted.
1: Better to Bamba, unrestricted, and then 8 Tango Romeo, 6.

0: Regulation Ryanair, 8 Alpha, Concord 1000, 9 Alpha, Concord 5000, runway track, requesting left turn, please.
1: Ryanair, 80 Echo Alpha, Shannon Patrols at ATU, I-5, continue climbing to flight level 190.
0: City climb, flight level 190, Ryanair, 80 Echo Alpha.
1: KLM 1131, Shannon Patrols at ATU, identified you are cleared on the bottom 1 Golf arrival, continue descent to flight level 100.
0: Level 1.
1: Ryanair 80 Echo Alpha, clear to NGX.
0: Direct NGX, Ryanair 80 Alpha. Radar Ryanair 7 Juliet Bravo, continue flight level 360, direct to Rotex.
1: Ryanair 7 Juliet Bravo, Shannon, good ATU, identified.

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1: Coastguard Island 105, sir.
0: Hello, point for another 20 miles ahead at Fred Branch ahead. We'll be operating low level and that's up for about 30 minutes before returning.
1: Coastguard 105, that's all the topic.
0: Shamrock
1: 887, flight level 200, Fred Branch. Shamrock 887, Sean Patrol, good AQ at Seven, continue descent to flight level 120.
0: Descent to flight level 120,

0: Ryanair 7 Juliet Bravo, descend to flight level 330.
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0: 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KLM 1131, contact Cork Broadchurch 119er.
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1: 134, decimal 630, Ryanair, SRO Alpha. Good evening, bye.
0: Bye-bye. Ryanair 887, continue to descent to flight level 110.
1: Descent to flight level 110,
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0: Descent flight level 170, or Tama 497.
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0: Good evening, Ryanair 12 Kilo Hotel. This is low 200, passing 304, 2 minutes.
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0: Shannon, very good evening. Tomjet 42 Yankee level 360, direct to Medley.
1: 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Ryanair 12 Kilo Hotel, contact Dublin on 135.655.
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1: it's 42 Yankee, you descend to flight level 250.
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0: Russian is green line, 926, Pacific 721, Houston 725 on the target.
1: Ryanair 9826, Shannon Control, good ATU, identified. Continue descent to flight level 200.
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1: Okay, 4651 on the VHF, on the HF, and a backup VHF 124.175.
0: 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Tomjet 42 Yankee, contact Dublin 129.180.
2: 129-180 from this 42 Yankee. Wonderful.
0: Stand up.
3: Thanks, Ethan. Liner 182 is off of flight level 380, direct to Wilkes.
0: Liner 182, Lupapa, Shannon, good AQ, identified.

0: 4069, Shannon Patrol, good ATU, confirm squawk.
1: Tower squawk, 5170, bring forward to 4069.
0: Force 4069, Shannon Patrol identified. You are cleared from Pickles to Minsku.
1: Via Pickles, cleared Minsku, and 4069.

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2: 7. Shamrock Control, Shamrock 725, descending flight level 200, direct to Gotham.
0: Shamrock 725, Shamrock Control, good day to you, identified. You are cleared on the Gotham 1, golf arrival, and if I have a direct, I'll let you know.
2: Clear on the Gotham 1, golf arrival, and thanks, Shamrock 725.
0: Ryanair 9826, continue to descend flight level 100.
2: Descend flight level 100, thank you.

0: 947 Alpha Bravo, Mother 377. Back to that rate 79 for the
1: descent. The 47 Alpha Bravo, sounding good, ATO identified. Descent to flight level 257.
0: 457 Alpha Bravo.
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1: Continue descent flight level 100, Shamrock 725.
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0: Coast Guard 105, some information. Are you going to do some work at Scatry Island, or are you going back in?
1: Yes, the question comes to Coast Guard 105. Yeah, we're just heading down low level, that's near Scatry Island, and yeah, we're doing a bit of what we call Coast Guard 105.
0: Copy.

0: 25 Bravo. Maintaining flight level 3, observe at Reno and approaching climb flight level 400.
1: Virgin 25 Bravo, Shannon identified, climb to flight level 400.
0: Taxi flight level 400, Virgin 25 Bravo.

0: turn low, Shimmering 868, turn over 250, track number.
1: Shamrock 883, sun on patrol, good ATU identified. Shamrock 883, continue descent to flight level 160.
0: Descent to flight level 160, Shamrock 833.

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0: Shamrock 883, continue to descend to flight level 100.
1: Descend flight level 100, indicated.
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1: 35655, go Foxtrot, right?
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0: Yeah. No Max 10-9-6, Victor Yankee, descend to flight level 250.
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0: Hello. 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
0: Thank you, bye-bye.
1: Bye.

0: Double three, Shannon 3, Ryanair 1 Bravo Yankee. We're descending flight number 200 to Bunnett.
1: Ryanair 1 Bravo Yankee, Shannon 12, good day to you, identified.
0: Shannon, good evening, Camber 138, flight level 380.
1: Camber 138, Shannon Patrol, good day to you, identified.

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1: X9 Mike Tango, Shannon, good day to you, right outside. X9 Mike Tango, descent to flight level 350.
0: Okay, descent level 350, Shannon, 9 Mike Tango.

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0: 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Phoenix 9, White Tango, you are clear to position for a 10-mile final run with 2-5.
1: Oh, well, that's great. Much appreciated. Start 10-mile final for only 2-5, Phoenix 9, White Tango.
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1: 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Next one out, we'll contact 4651. And alternate is 124, decimal 175. Sunny 264.
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1: Charlie, Charlie, Charlie, Charlie, Charlie, Charlie, Charlie, Charlie, Charlie, Charlie, Charlie, Charlie, Charlie, Charlie, Charlie, Charlie, Charlie, Charlie, Charlie, Charlie, Charlie, Charlie, Charlie, Charlie, Charlie, Charlie, Charlie, Charlie, Charlie, Charlie, Charlie, Charlie, Charlie, Charlie, Charlie, Charlie, Charlie, Charlie, Charlie, Charlie, Charlie, Charlie, Charlie, Charlie, Charlie, Charlie, Charlie, Charlie, Charlie, Charlie, Charlie, Charlie, Charlie, Charlie, Charlie, Charlie, Charlie, Charlie, Charlie, Charlie, Charlie, Charlie, Charlie, Charlie, Charlie, Charlie, Charlie, Charlie

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0: Ryanair 40 Juliet, that's the Shannon Sage.
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0: 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Airport will 26 Tango, contact Dublin 135 decimal 655.
1: 35655, Airport Skull 26 Tango, have a good day.
2: Sean, good evening, Glenn, after 26 Tango, 240, open it.
0: Ryanair 236, Victor Shannon, good day to you, identified, continue descent, flight level 200.
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0: Ryanair 236 in Victor, contact Dublin 135, decimal 655.
1: Christoph, Ryanair 236, Victor, have a nice day. Nice evening, sir.
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